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5: Hi, Storm Tracker 16 Chief Meteorologist Kurt Aaron with your Central Pennsylvania forecast from WNEP-TV. Overnight tonight, dipping down to 58. And then for tomorrow, mix of sun and clouds, beautiful day, high of 80. 63 will be the low on Wednesday. And then on Wednesday afternoon, we'll see the chance for some showers, maybe even a thunderstorm, and a high near 80. By Thursday and Friday, we're talking highs in the mid and low 90s.
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0: Steve Miller Band, The Joker on 99.3 and 103.7 WZXR. We are celebrating America's 250th birthday, July 4th. It is on the Big Fireworks Show. It's going to be the Lycoming County Fairgrounds in Hughesville, but bring your family, grab your lawn chairs, enjoy a great night of patriotic fun. 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The fireworks will start at 9:30, but you can make a full day of it because Hughesville Volunteer Fire Department, they're having a huge 4th of July party. 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

0: 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Well, a big thank you to everybody that registered for Power Up Your Backyard. 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
7: Hi, Storm Tracker 16 Chief Meteorologist Kurt Aaron with your Central Pennsylvania forecast from WNEP-TV. Overnight tonight, dipping down to 58, and then for tomorrow, mix of sun and clouds, beautiful day, high of 80. 63 will be the low on Wednesday, and then on Wednesday afternoon, we'll see the chance for some showers, maybe even a thunderstorm, and a high near 80. By Thursday and Friday, we're talking highs in the mid and low 90s.
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0: 99.3 WZXR. Well, Father's Day, not that far away. We got to, you know, think about our dads and celebrate Father's Day. It's our annual Father's Day pool party at the Loyal Sock Pool. And it's always a lot of fun. So make plans now to come to the pool party with Dad, have some fun swimming and get some hot dogs. But we'll have more details, a lot more details coming soon on that. But it's Sunday, June 21st, our annual Father's Day pool party at Loyal Sock Pool.
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0: Sticks Renegade on WZXR. Well, get ready for some fun with the Soapbox Derby this Saturday. If you wonder what's happening down there in Market Street, that's what's happening. It is free, so get out there and check it out. It's a fun-filled community tradition this Saturday. And it's going to take place, like I said, on Market Street between Washington Boulevard and Little League Boulevard. Spectators are encouraged to come out and cheer on the racers. And it's going to start at 8 a.m. the top of the hill. And they are going to have some refreshments, so you can enjoy some food. That'll be available for purchase, and admission is free. The kids will love it. So bring the kids. The Williamsport Soapbox Derby happening this Saturday.
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0: 30 special, rocking into the night on WZXR, and that's what we're doing, rocking into the night. And don't forget, if you're still awake after midnight, we got that 1 o'clock rock block coming your way, specially curated just for you night owls out there. Some good rock tunes, especially curated just for you. That's at 1 a.m. with our 1 o'clock rock block. Your weather's on the way, so are the Black Crowes.
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4: Hi, it's Storm Tracker 16 Chief Meteorologist Kurt Aaron with your Central Pennsylvania forecast from WNEP-TV. Overnight tonight, dipping down to 58, and then for tomorrow, mix of sun and clouds, beautiful day, high of 80. 63 will be the low on Wednesday, and then on Wednesday afternoon, we'll see the chance for some showers, maybe even a thunderstorm, and a high near 80. By Thursday and Friday, we're talking highs in the mid and low 90s.
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0: 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You could win some passes to Del Grosso's Amusement Park and also the Laguna Splash. 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It's your chance to make some summer memories. 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

0: some Zeppelin for you on 99.3 1037 WZXR. So I'm reading this story about this UK woman. She was recently caught on video planting hair in her meal before filing a complaint. The restaurant and local authorities reviewed some footage. It shows the woman placing hair in a mac and cheese dish. Authorities think the woman may be after a payday. I don't understand when people are going to learn. There are cameras literally everywhere. Cameras everywhere. Outside, inside. You can't do something like that and not get caught putting a hair in your food. I think a lot of that goes on, but, you know, I think with the cameras, we'll nab them and their payday just won't happen.
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Don't miss Mark Mack after news 2 to 7. He keeps those tunes rocking for you all afternoon. It's Dio right now.

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3: Hi, Storm Tracker 16 Chief Meteorologist Kurt Aaron with your Central Pennsylvania forecast from WNEP-TV. Overnight tonight, dipping down to 58. And then for tomorrow, mix of sun and clouds, beautiful day, high of 80. 63 will be the low on Wednesday, and then on Wednesday afternoon, we'll see the chance for some showers, maybe even a thunderstorm, and a high near 80. By Thursday and Friday, we're talking highs in the mid and low 90s.
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0: 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Congratulations to our grand prize winner, Steve Haight from Williamsport. Good for him. 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It's valued at $5,000 from Black Creek Enterprises in Liberty, PA. And also a Denango E-Hawk 6 Youth Electric ATV. 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It's a $2,600 value from Warhorse of Williamsport. So good for him. And congratulations to all of our 8 weekly winners, like Mark Kennedy in Williamsport with Cowden's Tactical and Training in Williamsport, Seth Ulmer of Hughesville with Pocono Raceway, and Emily Bryan of Muncie with CS Sports in Wellsboro.
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0: Nirvana on WZXR, and that's going to wrap things up for me on this Monday night. I'm out of here. Hey, keep it tuned. We got that 1 o'clock rock block coming your way, 1 a.m., and, you know, make sure you wake up Bob and Tom tomorrow bright and early at 6 o'clock, and then you got Freddie Hammer for your middays, your chance to score those passes to Del Grosso's Park and Laguna Splash with Freddie Hammer. So tune in for that. And then Mark Mack will get you through the afternoon. I'll be back at it, back with you tomorrow night after 7.
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5: Your AccuWeather forecast. Tonight, expect mainly clear skies with a low of 57. Tomorrow will bring a mix of clouds and sunshine, reaching a high of 86. Tomorrow night, anticipate mostly cloudy conditions with a chance of a few showers and a late thunderstorm with a low of 66. As we head into Wednesday, there will be variable cloudiness with a chance of a thunderstorm, and it will feel humid with a high of 83. For AccuWeather, I'm meteorologist Jason Caterina.
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4: Your AccuWeather forecast. Tonight, expect mainly clear skies with a low of 57. Tomorrow will bring a mix of clouds and sunshine, reaching a high of 86. Tomorrow night, anticipate mostly cloudy conditions with a chance of a few showers and a late thunderstorm with a low of 66. As we head into Wednesday, there will be variable cloudiness with a chance of a thunderstorm, and it will feel humid with a high of 83. For AccuWeather, I'm meteorologist Jason Caterina.
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3: Your AccuWeather forecast. Tonight, expect mainly clear skies with a low of 57. Tomorrow will bring a mix of clouds and sunshine, reaching a high of 86. Tomorrow night, anticipate mostly cloudy conditions with a chance of a few showers and a late thunderstorm with a low of 66. As we head into Wednesday, there will be variable cloudiness with a chance of a thunderstorm, and it will feel humid with a high of 83. For AccuWeather, I'm meteorologist Jason Caterina.
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4: Your AccuWeather forecast. Tonight, expect mainly clear skies with a low of 57. Tomorrow will bring a mix of clouds and sunshine, reaching a high of 86. Tomorrow night, anticipate mostly cloudy conditions with a chance of a few showers and a late thunderstorm with a low of 66. As we head into Wednesday, there will be variable cloudiness with a chance of a thunderstorm, and it will feel humid with a high of 83. For AccuWeather, I'm meteorologist Jason Caterina.
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Still cranking it up while your hairline cranks it back.

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3: Your AccuWeather forecast. Tonight, expect mainly clear skies with a low of 57. Tomorrow will bring a mix of clouds and sunshine, reaching a high of 86. Tomorrow night, anticipate mostly cloudy conditions with a chance of a few showers and a late thunderstorm with a low of 66. As we head into Wednesday, there will be variable cloudiness with a chance of a thunderstorm, and it will feel humid with a high of 83. For AccuWeather, I'm meteorologist Jason Caterina.
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8: Your AccuWeather forecast. Tonight, expect mainly clear skies with a low of 57. Tomorrow will bring a mix of clouds and sunshine, reaching a high of 86. Tomorrow night, anticipate mostly cloudy conditions with a chance of a few showers and a late thunderstorm with a low of 66. As we head into Wednesday, there will be variable cloudiness with a chance of a thunderstorm, and it will feel humid with a high of 83. For AccuWeather, I'm meteorologist Jason Caterina.
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0: little romance to start the morning. Well, hello, this is the Bob and Tom Show. Bob and Tom. I just said that, singers. Hey, there's Christy Lee at the news desk.
1: Hi.
0: There's Jeff Oskey across the way.
2: Hey, man.
0: Ace Cosby's there.
3: Hey, there.
0: I'm Josh Arnold, and there's Tommy.
4: Well, Josh, it's great to see you.
0: Hi, nice to see you.
4: Would you be more comfortable standing today?
5: You see the butt, the tube, and the sodomy. Ergo the intro with the thing and the slamming against your will.
0: Yeah, they could have done whatever they wanted back there. I was propofol'd.
4: Oh, yeah. So. Now, is that the twilight sleep for your colonoscopy?
0: It was. I was out.
1: Good.
4: Mm-hmm. Did you get any wallet size? So they just transfer them right to your phone these days.
0: You know, it's funny. They gave me some printouts. So there's like a printout with everything they did and found, and then six nice color shots of some things.
4: Now, can you read them? Do they have
1: who
4: read
1: tea leaves?
4: I see a svelte brunette in your future. apparently she's at a corn maze. Oh no, that's wrong.
2: Did you have any dreams while you were out?
0: Like I
2: that
0: actually
2: you were
0: did.
2: Spelunking or something?
0: Oh no dreams of me just like sitting on a carrot or anything like that. Yeah, yeah.
4: But you did because you don't typically.
0: They said with propofol, some people dream, some people don't. So,
4: do you remember what they were about?
0: No, I don't. But I know as soon as I woke up, I went, "Hey, I dreamt." So you can, I'm one of those. And they looked at me like, "We don't care."
2: Yes, we'll mark the chart, sir.
4: Yeah.

0: Yeah.
1: He's a dreamer.
2: Is this the one where you wake up relatively soon after it's over?
0: Yeah. Yeah, I'm, well, at least, I mean, I was, it didn't, the lingering effects were minimal.
2: Okay.
0: So, but I think they had to wake me up.
2: I know there's the one called Versed, where they say it's like a truth serum. You're talking for a while, and then you don't know what you're, then all of a sudden you're sitting somewhere else. Wait a minute, how did I get here? That whole thing.
0: Oh.
2: Mm. Yeah. Yeah, be very careful with that one. just saying.
3: Gotten in trouble before?
2: No. I was warned. I've had that a couple times. I'm not sure of the distinction, but I'm glad that contemporary medicine has developed such things. But well, congratulations on getting your colonoscopy, and we urge everyone to talk to a medical professional and see if they need one. Can be very important. Stop certain really bad things from.
1: I was the happening. Pickup guy for my father because of the talking thing.
2: Mm-hmm. Yeah,
1: and they wheeled him in from, like, he had to wait. He was still in the bed or whatever, and he's laying there, and he looked over at me, and he goes, "They told me I can't masturbate," and I had never heard my father even use that term before. And I was like, "Oh my gosh, why not?" He said, "Because I'm in the recovery room."
4: Yeah,
1: I was like, "Oh my gosh, you're running material on me." He doesn't remember any of it.
3: Are you serious?
1: Yeah, I just reminded him of it like 2 weeks ago. He goes, "I would never say that." I was like, "I was sitting there for it."
2: Yeah, they say when you're coming out of that Versed stuff, you will. I mean, I'm, for example, I was told I was talking for whatever 30 minutes.
3: Well, none of us are surprised by that.
2: No, but I mean, this is a talk show. No, but I remember sitting at a restaurant and looking around going, when did I get here? So well, you were just talking about this, or this. And so, yeah, very, very odd. But they warn you, if you have any secrets, make sure that you're picked up by someone who won't spread them around.
1: Well, I got my wisdom teeth pulled and they put me under, and I don't remember this, but apparently I woke up and demanded pork cracklings.
2: Oh, very common.
1: Yeah, which I've never even had before. But Maggie's like, "You kept on demanding pork cracklings."
4: Insist.
2: Yeah, the one time I did it, I had some procedure to my throat or something, and I had that, and my buddy Mark took me to... there used to be a really good smoothie place that I just loved. I don't know why it ever went under. But we went there, and apparently there was a grocery store nearby, and I made him take me over there, and we're walking through the place. And I said, "Let's just steal all this stuff."
4: Yeah.
2: I've never stolen anything in my life. Later on, he was somebody went, "What?" He goes, "Yeah, you were just thinking it would be really funny to walk out with everything." So I guess... various types of anesthesia have really odd effects.
3: Mm-hmm.
2: But, well, Josh, we're glad you went through that, and hope the results were good. Did they cut anything out while they were in there?
0: No, they didn't have to remove anything.
2: They didn't give you a polyp to take home? And
0: no.
3: See if you could grow more.
2: Yeah.
0: Yeah, no polyps, no tumors. So my garden's going to be slight this year.
2: Okay. All right. Yeah, how are the tomatoes coming? coming up today, I think we're going to get a visit from the great musician Edwin McCain. Look forward to seeing Edwin.
0: Seen his bus?
2: He was going to stay over at my house, but he got delayed, so he got in late. I'm not sure where he is at this point.
3: So this is interesting. Have you started a vegetable garden? That seems like right up your alley.
2: No.
3: It seems like the kids would go, "Hey."
2: Right now, the only thing I could grow would be more rabbits.
3: Oh,
2: I don't know what's going on.
3: They would eat all your veggies.
2: There are rabbits and raccoons and chipmunks everywhere in my neighborhood.
3: Okay.
2: We were talking with Jim Gaffigan just the other day, and he's become
3: big gardener.
2: Become quite the avid gardener. And I mentioned to him, it's amazing how many of these English rock stars you read about who spend all their time gardening. And, of course, England famous for its terrible soil. You can barely grow a weed in England. But,
3: not a lot of sunshine either, right?
2: Yeah, but a bunch of these super famous artists, they'll say, "Oh, you know, I was in my garden and I got the idea to write this song, Sympathy for the Devil." What?
3: It's relaxing.
1: Yeah, but don't they just call their backyard their garden?
0: Yeah, a lot of them have just the backyard gardens.
2: Yeah, but, you know, they're doing their tending.
1: Yes.
2: Did you ever see the cover of the album All Things Must Pass, George Harrison?
1: Yeah.
2: He's sitting in front of that big mansion. That he apparently would spend you know, 12 hours a day with the crew out there in the yard fixing it up.
1: That's awesome.
2: Yeah. Good, been nice and peaceful. Now, coming up today, we have a sporting news. Big game three last night, much to the dismay of the crowd at Madison Square Garden.
3: Oh, that means the Spurs won. Yay.
1: Yeah.
2: Yeah. And
3: interesting.
2: Well, because they were saying yesterday that if the Knicks had won and game four at Madison Square Garden would have been potentially the final, tickets were going to be going, you know, for tens of thousands of dollars. So, I'm sure they'll still be quite steep at this point. We'll get to all those stories and more coming up today. I was not aware of this. We have a kind of a chart here of weird museums because there's a story today about the Vagina Museum and a theft problem there. But we have come up with a list of other unusual museums. We have sword swallowing in the news. Boy, there's a topic that'll be everywhere today. And a funny fireworks story as we get ready for the 4th of July. We had another...
3: Did you see this video?
2: Yeah.
3: Jeff and I were talking about another, it this morning.
2: Another inadvertent daytime fireworks display.
3: Yeah.
1: Oops.
2: Yeah. In the tradition of Harbor Springs, Michigan, back in, I believe it was 86, when the barge went off in the afternoon. Not witnessed by too many people, ideally you want to, you know, shoot them off one at a time, A, and B, do it when it's dark. Last but not least, coming up today, famous people who died on the toilet. Oh, come on.
3: Well, Elvis.
1: Yeah, that's the only one
3: I know.
0: I'm having trouble thinking of any others.
2: Oh, there's a couple things.
0: We'll find out, huh?
2: Yeah. Oh, yeah, yeah. Royalty.
3: Really?
0: Oh, yeah. Oh boy.
2: Yeah, in many cases. We will explore that. Right now, I want to remind you that, let's see now, we are, what is the 21st? Is that Father's Day?
3: Yes.
2: So we got a couple weeks for you to get this done. One of the, maybe a really cool present for dads out there, something they'll actually use. They don't really need a tie. I don't think your dad wants another hoop earring. how about great photographs of the family or maybe great photographs of his favorite fishing spot? This is where the Aura frame comes in. It's a beautiful frame, but it doesn't have just one picture. Electronically, it stores as many as you want, great photographs and videos, and you can load it, and then you can keep loading it wherever you might be. So if your dad lives in Peoria and you live in Los Angeles, you can still send him some photos whenever you feel like it. Really kind of cool. Can you imagine you come down, you grab your coffee, you walk into your desk to look at the paper or whatever, and there's a new picture of a grandson or something. This is really cool. The Aura frame, there's one right behind Josh. Right there is a very handsome picture of Chick right now. I'm a big fan of these. As I've often said, if I had three arms, I'd give it three thumbs up. But don't listen to me. Listen to Wirecutter. You know how picky they are. Number one? That's right. Aura was named number one by Wirecutter. This is a great, great product, and it's really cool. 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A-U-R-A, auraframes.com. Also coming up, let's just say you were given some really valuable papers in the world of history, and you're going to take them home to study them, and you were driving home and realized they weren't in the front seat. They're not in the back seat. Oh, wait a minute. Did I put them on the roof of my car?
0: Oh, no.
2: Yep. We'll find out what happened to him from here, the O'Reilly Auto Parts Studios. 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
15: A mix of sun and clouds today, warm with a high of 83. Good morning, I'm Freddie Hammer with this WZXR News Update. An 18-year-old Williamsport man is facing multiple charges after police say he caused a disturbance during a local high school graduation ceremony. Authorities say Ishmael Amos confronted another man in a parking lot, ignored orders to leave, and pushed an officer. After being handcuffed, police say Amos repeatedly kicked an officer and resisted arrest in front of a crowd attending the graduation. Amos is charged with aggravated assault, resisting arrest, simple assault, and disorderly conduct. He's being held in the Lycoming County Prison on $25,000 bail. Sunbury City Council has delayed a decision on whether the police department should join ICE's 287G program. After more than 80 minutes of public comment, council voted to table the issue so more information can be gathered. According to the Daily Item, supporters say the program could bring funding for vehicles, equipment, and officer costs, while opponents voiced concerns about its impact on immigrant communities. Police Chief Brad Slack says the department would not actively seek out undocumented residents and would continue enforcing the law as it does now. And the Susquehanna Greenway Partnership is offering free educational activity books to schools, libraries, camps, and youth programs across Pennsylvania while supplies last. The Susquehanna Greenway Adventure Book features puzzles, games, safety tips, wildlife information, and a fold-out map designed to teach children about river ecology, conservation, and outdoor recreation. 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Educators and program leaders can request copies through the partnership's online store. 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And checking sports, PIAA state baseball semifinals yesterday, Holy Ghost Prep over Montoursville 4-1. Mifflinburg defeated Bermudian Springs 3-1, and Southern Columbia over Halifax 2-0. Major League Baseball Draft League Crosscutters on the road tonight against the Mahoning Valley Scrappers with a 7:05 first pitch. They're home again Friday night at 6:35 p.m. for Mexican Heritage Weekend during their international series. I'm Freddie Hammer with this WZXR News Update.
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1: Hi.
0: She's a professional person.
1: Oh, thanks.
0: There's Jeff Oskey.
2: I used to be.
0: Yeah, we all sort of used to be. There's Ace Cosby.
3: Hey, Josh.
0: I am Josh Arnold. Ace is getting a kick out of Tom detailing his
1: glasses. His
0: readers.
1: Yeah.
2: With a Q-tip.
4: You know, these are readers. I have to wear these glasses with this computer. That's the only time I need them. But, yeah, I've been wearing the same.
2: You can read.
4: Well, I can read just fine, but that thing is 52 inches from my face. It's a long
1: story. Well, then why don't you move it closer?
4: Because I've got this machine in the way.
1: The last thing you need is that machine. So
4: you know, the thing that I bring forth all the music and the sound effects with. I mean, without this machine, I couldn't do clever sound effects such as this.
5: Hello there.
4: There you go. Thank you very much, Wolfman. You see how important this is to have.
1: Yeah.
4: Or I could get this out for you.
6: Hamburger.
4: Thank you very much, Hamburger. I got to have my machine right here with all the sounds
1: okay,
4: on.
1: Fair enough.
4: Now, I just heard during the break, I heard a portion of a conversation. Jeffrey, you went fishing yesterday. Is that correct?
2: I went fishing. Yeah. Yeah. I go fishing every day, pretty much.
4: Really?
2: Yeah.
4: And you caught nothing?
2: I did catch a few. I just didn't catch any with the new $15 lure I had purchased. The fish did not know how expensive it was, and so they did not go for it.
1: So is that why you gave it to Josh?
2: No, I got one for me and one.
1: Oh, okay.
2: They're big in Japan. They're supposed to be the next new thing in bass fish.
0: It'll get hit.
2: Yeah.
0: You'll get plenty of bites.
1: Yeah.
4: Okay. Now then I also heard an exchange. Josh handed you some beard wash. Is that correct?
2: Yeah. A little too fragrant.
0: Yeah, it's too fragrant for me.
4: Now, is that a necessary thing? You do a beard wash as opposed to just using shampoo?
2: I usually just bring the shampoo down from the top and carry it all the way down.
0: Mm.
2: Yeah. I mean, I'm hairy enough. I just use shampoo. I don't even use bars.
0: Yeah. Oh, gotcha, Josh. all over.
2: Yeah, full body shampoo.
4: Yeah, okay. Is beard wash, do you think that's kind of a scam?
2: I don't know.
4: I've
0: noticed a difference. It's a beard and face wash, so even if you don't have a beard, you can just use it for your face.
2: Yeah.
0: If you don't want to use that bar of soap that was just between your butt cheeks on your face.
1: Which makes sense.
2: Wait, you put it between your cheeks?
0: Are you not supposed to?
2: Maybe I'm doing
0: that's why
2: it.
0: I like those, supposed to take, that's why I like those hotel soaps.
4: You're supposed to take the pump thing and just shove it right in. Josh, fresh from his colonoscopy.
0: Hello.
4: And good for you for doing that. And mine's coming up.
0: Oh, yeah?
4: Yeah.
0: Oskey, have you been yet?
2: They said I don't need one.
0: Yeah. No, I'm good. Just listen to your doctor.
2: Yeah.
0: So.
4: You don't need one.
2: Yeah, they said I'm good till I'm like 85.
1: Really?
4: Oh, really? <Yeah. laughs> You might want to check with a medical professional. We have to get to a handful of letters here. Starting off, I've got one right here. I watched the Pat Godwin comedy special. And I'll remind everybody, after we've been kind of kidding Pat about it, it's finally been released. And it's on the Dry Bar channel.
2: Yes.
4: On YouTube.
1: Yeah. And, called Identity Crisis.
4: Yeah, us. And got this nice letter about it. Pat was worried that he looked a lot heavier back then, writes Todd. I don't think he has anything to worry about. He looked fine. Just remember, Pat, the camera adds 10 pounds. From what I can see, it must have been a 10-camera shoot. Okay.
0: So, wow.
1: Whoa.
4: Any kidding, he says. He loved the show. So it's
2: that's great.
4: It's a clean, what is it, G-rated Pat Godwin, filmed more than a year ago. And Pat has since lost a great deal of weight. He was a little self-conscious about that. But if you get a chance, watch Patty G's TV special. Pat is recovering right now from shoulder surgery, and he thinks he'll be able to come back in coming up next Monday. So we'll see.
2: Josh brought Pat and Jimmy some food.
0: Oh,
2: around 22 lobster tails.
1: Yeah,
2: is what he brought
1: Sunday.
2: Jimmy.
1: It was great.
4: No, I brought him some chicken on both Saturday and Sunday.
0: Well, that's nice.
4: I'd forgotten that Jimmy is famous for his love of.
2: He loves lobster.
4: Lobster. I'd forgotten that.
2: Man, I missed a bullet with that with my kids. Yeah. Luckily, they don't know what lobster is.
4: Yeah, I just got
1: so did you bring him KFC? What kind of chicken did you get?
4: I got him, what are they called?
1: A rotisserie.
4: Lee's famous recipe, chicken fingers.
1: Oh, yeah.
4: He enjoyed it very much.
1: Good.
4: In fact, I came back the next day.
2: Nice.
4: And got him two.
2: Nice. Try the pot pie. Try the pot pie.
4: And I drove through sideways rain. But then it abated, and there was a beautiful rainbow.
1: True friend.
4: So I'm not sure what that means. Dear Bob and Tom Show, I started a new job in private security recently, and I have to wear a white shirt. With regard to your discussion yesterday, ring around the collar has not been eradicated. Oh. I deal with it daily. Thank you, Chris, in Charleston, South Carolina. We were talking about that old commercial.
2: Sure. Yeah.
4: I want to. Is whisk, is that the ring around the collar?
1: I believe
4: and
1: so.
4: And Calgon was the ancient Chinese secret.
2: Yes.
4: And both those commercials ran
1: for a long time.
4: Constantly. Yeah. And at one point, the rumor was that the Calgon commercial had been the longest running commercial on TV or had the most penetration or whatever. And that turns out that was like a water softener pill or something. Or additive.
1: Yeah, but then Calgon became bath soap or...
2: Yeah, I mean, it's Calgon, take me away.
1: Thank you. Yeah, it became bigger and better.
4: Wow.
1: Oh, yeah.
4: Calgon, take me away.
2: Remember that? Oh, yeah.
1: Don't you remember those commercials?
4: Yeah, but I'd forgotten about
1: yeah.
4: that.
1: Mm-hmm.
4: I never knew what it was.
2: Wasn't there like a knee popping out of the water?
3: Typically, like, yeah. Mm-hmm.
2: That was enough.
1: Was
2: yeah.
1: it?
2: Yeah. Yep.
4: Yeah, there's a whole show. There's a whole show for guys. Yeah, commercials.
1: Just enough.
2: Yeah.
4: Yeah. Every once in a while, I'll be watching the weather and think, you know, there's some guy that's going to freeze frame this woman. And...
1: Couldn't wait for the old Sears catalog, could you?
2: I took that to town, too. But
1: we're a JCPenney family. We have the JCPenney catalog instead.
2: That money?
4: They're still around, right? That's the distinction.
1: JCPenney, yeah.
4: Is Sears completely gone?
2: Mm, I think so.
1: I think
2: isn't
1: so.
2: That wild?
1: It's sad.
2: I mean, it was a mainstay of
1: yes.
2: every mall. It was an anchor store, and it was every mall you'd go to. I loved walking through a Sears. They would have that glass front dishwasher with it running, and
1: right.
2: you're like, how come all the dishwashers don't have glass fronts? This is awesome.
1: Their appliances were amazing.
2: I love that.
4: Yeah, I like the store that had the giant glass human being. You could see all the veins and stuff. What was that, the Invisible Man or whatever?
1: What store was that?
2: I mean, I remember that toy.
4: Yeah, it was like a toy store. It had like a, you could buy this little version of it, but they had a really tall, and it was a human being, but it was glass or plastic, so you could see through it and see all the organs.
2: That's cool.
4: Yeah, that was really cool.
2: Huh.
4: Dear Bob and Tom Show, I hate to say it, I agree with Tom. Soccer is boring. Jeff said, why? They're running around for 45 minutes. Elliot writes, correction. 2 to 4 guys are running at any given time. 18 to 20 are standing around flopping.
2: Okay. There's a lot of flopping.
3: Yeah.
1: I have a story, a letter as well about this.
4: And I'm really sick of hearing about the World Cup. Now what?
1: This is from Butch. Butch writes, Tom, I'm torn. Part of me understands the way you feel, only that's the way I feel about basketball. Seriously, do not understand why I should cheer when the score's 32-30, knowing both teams are going to score another 50 points each. Makes no sense to me. The World Cup is so much more than soccer. It's a whole month of people from all over the world getting together, having the most massive tailgates you can imagine.
2: That's not going to help Tom's opinion.
1: Which says it's so much more than a sport. So there you go.
4: Yeah, I just am not going to. I mean, great. I'm glad it's bringing in money to people. And sorry, the tickets are $3,000 a piece, whatever they are.
1: And this guy is even smarter than you, I think.
4: Why is that?
1: Oh, my gosh. I don't want to give too much away, but he works at The Ohio State University, and he has Fulbright after his name.
4: Oh, nice.
1: Fellow.
2: Anybody can type anything on an email signature.
3: Yeah.
2: You should see mine.
4: Yeah.
2: Oh, yeah.
4: Yeah.
2: Oh, MD.
4: Mine's unbelievable. I even quote both of my papacies. little slugs lines of what I said while I was pontificating or whatever the hell it was. Yeah, no, I just don't find it interesting. I used to play it in high school. It's fun, but I don't like to watch it.
1: To each his own.
4: Yeah. Hey, great. Have a nice time. Now, anybody else got any letters, or is that it for today?
1: I don't have any more.
4: Okay. I've got a couple. Give me a chance to dig them up. Why don't we do a little bit of sporting news while we're at it?
1: Do you have a letter, Jeff?
2: Yeah, I got a letter here. Well, no, I don't.
4: You can't read them all.
2: We talked about the manual transmission.
1: Yes.
2: And Jim writes in, he's been listening for 30 years. He was 17 when his girlfriend's dad taught him how to drive a standard in an Opel Kadett. Only took half an hour, fell in love with it. He loves it. His favorite part about driving a manual is it's a built-in anti-theft device.
1: That's true.
2: Which is,
3: it really has become one.
4: Yeah. We've had a couple cases where the carjackers.
2: Oh, yeah.
4: Got in and in.
1: You also can't valet park anywhere.
2: Oh, yeah.
1: A lot of valets don't know how to drive a manual.
4: But also, I was actually talking to a guy. I was talking to a guy that was doing some valet parking this week, and we got on the topic. So many cars. My wife's car, you get in the car.
1: Yeah.
4: And there's no stick. There's no thing down between the two seats. And if you didn't know what you were doing, it looks like it's the windshield wiper slot thing.
2: Yeah.
4: You know what I'm saying? That's where the transmission
1: is. It's on the.
4: Yeah. And to put it into park, you have to press the end of it.
2: Oh.
4: You poke the end. I mean, if you didn't know that, it's not something it's not really intuitive, but so many cars, my car, it's a switch, the size of the end of my pinky that it doesn't say anything on it. You have to know which one it is. So a valet parkers have to memorize a whole bunch of different.
2: I wonder if they ever, once they get in and the person walks away, if they Google or YouTube how to start the car or put it in gear or get the parking brake off, because a lot of those they're all different.
4: We had a story a couple weeks ago. The I forget what they call it. When you stop at a stoplight, a lot of cars now turn off or whatever. I don't know what's the term I'm looking for. And then when you press the accelerator, they restart and take off.
1: Mm-hmm.
4: And they're
1: taking that feature off.
4: Well, that's no longer going to be required.
1: Right, because people hate it too.
4: My car, you can permanently disable that. The previous car that I had, every time you got in, if you wanted to turn it off, you had to go reach for a button that was tiny and almost invisible and hit it. So, yeah, but valet parking, that's got to be a tricky
3: thing. If I were a valet parker, do you know the amount of farting I would do? Just to... This is what you get.
1: We just saw that Seinfeld episode about the BO in the car from a valet parker. Do you remember that one?
3: Yeah.
1: Yeah.
3: Like, this is... Park and walk. Or else I fart in your car. I mean, honestly, don't go to places that have valet parking. That's my rule.
4: Really?
3: It means it's too fancy for me.
2: Yeah.
3: I have no business being in there.
2: I've never valet parked a car.
1: Never.
3: It's pretty awesome.
2: Oh. Yeah,
3: I'm saying all this, and it's really rad.
2: Oh, okay.
4: I was hosting a big charity event, and I don't particularly like to valet park for a number of reasons. But I said, okay, valet parked, and it was in the middle of winter, and they couldn't find my car.
1: Oh, my goodness.
2: What do you mean? They lost your car?
4: Yep. Hour and a half later, I'm standing in front of the theater, and the head of the charity comes up, hey, I understand they can't find your car. Yeah, that's right.
1: Oh, my.
4: And they finally found it.
1: When all the other cars were gone.
4: No, it had been parked on the streets. It was covered in snow. And thanks. God, I did this for free. Okay. Oh, I'll be happy to tip them. You said the letter of the guy learned to drive a stick shift on an Opel Kadett.
1: Opel Kadett is what Jeff said, yes.
2: How cool is that?
4: Well, the cool one was the Opel GT.
1: Yeah.
4: I haven't seen one of those in years.
1: They're hard to find.
4: Now, we were talking about the Karmann Ghia, the classic Volkswagen little sporty-looking thing.
2: Yeah.
4: I saw one of those 2 weekends ago. And I said, look, that's the Karmann Ghia we were
2: like
4: talking about.
2: Like on the street?
4: Yeah, right by my house. Whoa. Those are cool.
2: Yeah.
4: But the Opel GT looked like a little miniature Corvette.
2: Yeah.
4: I haven't seen one of those in forever.
1: Didn't have the cachet that a Corvette had, though.
4: But who cares? If you're 16 and you wanted a cool-looking car, they were great. Fun to drive, but I have, like I said, I haven't. I'm sure there's someone collecting them somewhere.
1: So when you were 16, did you have a fun car to drive?
4: No,
1: me either. I had a boat.
4: Yeah, my mother had
1: Oldsmobile.
4: My mother had a Pontiac.
1: See,
4: mostly I drove my brother's Buick. My other brother had a Volkswagen Bug, the one I used to do the donuts
1: well, that's
4: in.
1: That's fun.
4: Yeah, those were cool. That's how I learned how to drive a stick. Coming up, we have sporting news.
2: Oh, man, we got world records. Tom Brady's up to some new stuff. The Spurs won.
1: Yay.
2: Lots of good stuff going on.
4: Yeah, do you think Tom Brady would he just have enough money to not have to?
2: Man, I would have retired 10 years ago if I was him.
4: This water crap that he's got coming up.
2: Moved to an island.
4: Christy, what have you got coming up in the news?
1: Oh, coming up, we have weird museums around the world. We have National Earl Day.
2: Earl?
1: Earl.
4: If your name is Earl.
1: Name. Yep.
5: My name is.
4: Remember the TV show My Name is Earl?
1: Sure, of course.
4: It is National Earl Day. I didn't know about this one.
1: Yeah. And we have another Florida man in the news. Boy, oh, Florida. He was watering his lawn in a very special way. We'll talk about that.
4: Well, he was...
1: Not with that.
4: Yeah.
1: Don't go there.
4: Well, yeah, he
1: was using water.
2: It is kind of water.
4: He could have easily accessed it since it was whipped out and everything.
1: All right.
4: Okay, I want to talk to you about... maybe you've got those credit cards and you've noticed, wow, I'm doing every month to get by is just paying off the interest. 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

0: Hi, folks, and good Tuesday. Another awesome day to be alive. Snedeker here from WNEP-TV, your personal meteorologist. All right, partly sunny. It will start getting humid as the day progresses, but you won't really feel it until tonight. Watch out for a stray shower late, but much of the day will be dry. 85 degrees tonight. Mug it, baby. Lows near 70. And then tomorrow, Thursday, and even into Friday, 3 days of muggy, murky weather, scattered showers and thunderstorms each day. Make it a good week.
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3: Hello.
2: Jeff Oskey's across the way.
4: Hey, man.
2: Next to him is Mr. Ace Cosby.
5: Hello.
2: I am Josh Arnold, and there's Tom.
4: Thank you very much, Josh. 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
3: life.
4: Well, literally,
3: yes.
4: save your ass.
2: Yeah, yeah. And nothing to be afraid of.
4: Yeah, yeah.
6: Did you send any of your photos to your brothers?
2: No, I could.
4: Now, do they give them to you digitally?
2: No, I only got printouts, but I could easily take pictures of those and send them.
6: Do you have them hanging on your fridge like an ultrasound?
3: Nobody wants to see that.
4: Send them to your mom. Get an aura frame. And
2: yes.
4: Yeah, surprise her. You've got nice pictures of you and your brothers fishing, and all of a sudden, not a... wait a minute, what's that?
6: You have the password to our aura frame, don't you?
2: I could put them up there.
6: That'd be a nice little
2: you
6: treat.
2: Guys would be shocked.
4: but they're... If you don't know what they are, you're not going to know what they are. Does that make sense?
2: You'll know that it's something inside of a... You can tell it's, you know, anatomical. You can tell it's body related.
4: Yeah. Do you remember what was the movie where they shrunk everybody and...
2: There's Fantastic Voyage.
4: Yeah. And they swam around inside the body.
2: Mm-hmm. Inner Space, they did that too.
4: Yeah. I have a question. How much light would there be?
2: On their ships, they had...
4: You'd have to have some pretty serious...
2: Yeah.
4: Because, I mean, you know, Christy, think about it.
3: Right. I'm thinking about it, I guess.
4: Did they inject them in that movie, or did they swallow them? How did they get into the
2: injected
4: body?
2: In Inner Space and Fantastic Voyage, they must have also been injected.
4: Because
2: I haven't seen that one in a while.
4: It would be rather unpleasant.
3: Wasn't there a ride at Disney World?
4: It was a suppository of some sort.
2: There was something called Body Wars for a while.
3: Right.
2: And I think
3: you rode inside the body.
2: Yeah. Do
3: you
2: and there were cells.
3: Yeah.
2: And,
3: yeah. You didn't do that one?
4: I skipped that one. I get queasy. On the topic of the colonoscopy, comedian Ross Bennett weighed in when he had his. And the procedure was a little different. This goes back a few years. These days, it's gotten the prep has gotten a little bit easier. But I thought we'd just share this, just a couple minutes of his experience with you.
7: With us in the studio, comedian Ross Bennett. Ross, what are you talking about these days? What's on your mind? Anything about contemporary culture?
8: I just got my first colonoscopy.
7: Oh my! That's very important. We have to emphasize that to guys listening. A lot of the stuff,
8: men and women. I mean, everybody needs a colonoscopy.
7: Mm-hmm.
8: It's not just men.
9: It's not just the prostate. There's more to it.
8: There's a lot more to it.
9: Mm-hmm.
8: I've looked at it. Here's the best metaphor I've been able to come. Imagine someone is entering the United States through New Orleans.
9: Okay.
2: Right.
8: And they have to make a trip to Houston.
9: Check. Mm-hmm.
8: And they decide they're going to go by way of Bangor, Maine. This is essentially what a colonoscopy is. they need to run a camera through your entire lower intestine,
9: mm-hmm,
8: right, and just check it out.
9: Mm-hmm.
8: So what they do the day before, they give you a colon cleanse.
9: Yes.
8: What it is, they give you a gallon of a liquid. It's
7: it removes all the fluids from your body,
8: And it does it with great alacrity.
9: Mm-hmm.
8: I believe the night before your colonoscopy should now be referred to as the evening of a thousand waterfalls.
9: That's so poetic.
8: A gallon of this liquid every 15 minutes. I'm drinking 8 ounces of this liquid every 15 minutes.
9: Right.
8: The next day, I spent $3,500 to have a colonoscopy from a female Asian doctor.
7: Mm-hmm. Nice.
8: Wonderfully talented lady.
7: Small-handed.
8: $3,500. Last time an Asian woman did this much work on my rear end only cost $75. it's so odd. Here's the thing. When they're telling you to get this thing, they're always selling it on it's good for your health. Right. It'll save your life. They need to sell it this way. You get to take some Demerol.
7: Ah.
8: You get to shoot up legal heroin.
9: Oh, nice.
8: They put this stuff in me, which at that point, you could have driven a car.
4: You would have been okay with that?
8: I would have had no problem whatsoever. About 10 minutes into it, I was an old black jazz musician. Yeah, baby, just driving home, baby. Oh, yeah. Oh, the downtown girl gonna take me home. Do-da.
4: Ross Bennett, when I had my colonoscopy,
3: yes,
4: it was a different cleanse. It was just a sort of a normal size glass of some stuff, and it had the same effect, but it was a lot more pleasant. I had to
3: take capsules.
4: I didn't.
2: Yeah, this time was the pills for me.
3: Yeah, that's what
2: 24.
3: I had.
2: 24 pills. You do it twice, and one pill every minute and a half.
4: Really?
2: So I just had my stopwatch going, and a minute and a half, it went down a pill.
3: Oh, man.
4: But I remember the first time I did it, and you have to drink that giant gallon of that like orange juice. That was a lot harder. But I didn't really experience what did he call it, the evening of a thousand waterfalls. It was pretty quick. But
2: that's how it was when I did the fluid, the first colonoscopy. This time it was a bunch of trips to the bathroom.
4: Important once again, and well worth it. And
2: yeah, it's easy.
4: You got to get yourself checked. If they find something there, they can usually really help you.
3: Yep.
4: And so I really can't emphasize how important it is. The late John Fox. One of the last letters I ever got from him, he emphasized the fact that he wished he'd gotten that done a lot earlier. Might have saved his life to get kind of serious about a guy that was very, very funny. Perhaps we should play a little Fox this morning.
2: Yeah.
4: Just to bring back some great memories. I want to quickly touch on the sports page. If you didn't hear, Madison Square Garden, oh, what a shame. All those New Yorkers disappointed.
6: Yeah, they lost 115-111. San Antonio cut the New York Knicks lead 2-1. And they handed the Knicks their first loss in 46 days.
3: Yeah, isn't that amazing?
4: Yeah.
3: The Knicks were on a roll.
4: All the celebs were there.
3: Of course they were. Yeah.
4: What do we hear? Courtside seats were going for
6: $60,000.
2: $60,000. Holy cow.
3: Yeah.
2: I mean, they've got the money. They can spend it however they want. But man. That's wild.
6: Yeah.
4: Yeah. So we'll see. Game four on the way. We're going to come back with more sporting news, including an interesting world record involving, of all things, sword swallowing.
6: Oh, yeah.
4: And
6: this was great.
4: Sword swallowing combined with something of an athletic endeavor.
6: Yeah.
4: Which is that's a very small sphere of people that... Well, first of all, sword swallowers.
3: Yeah.
4: Small group anyway.
3: Sure.
2: I'm hoping it's javelin is the other component. And what it is one person launches the sword and the other guy catches it in his mouth. Is that it?
6: It'd be much cooler.
4: That would have been, I would have led with that. That would have been the opening story today. We are in the O'Reilly Auto Parts studios. 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
18: A mix of sun and clouds today, warm with a high of 83. Good morning, I'm Freddie Hammer with this WZXR News Update. An 18-year-old Williamsport man is facing multiple charges after police say he caused a disturbance during a local high school graduation ceremony. Authorities say Ishmael Amos confronted another man in a parking lot, ignored orders to leave, and pushed an officer. After being handcuffed, police say Amos repeatedly kicked an officer and resisted arrest in front of a crowd attending the graduation. Amos is charged with aggravated assault, resisting arrest, simple assault, and disorderly conduct. He's being held in the Lycoming County Prison on $25,000 bail. Sunbury City Council has delayed a decision on whether the police department should join ICE's 287G program. After more than 80 minutes of public comment, council voted to table the issue so more information can be gathered. According to the Daily Item, supporters say the program could bring funding for vehicles, equipment, and officer costs, while opponents voiced concerns about its impact on immigrant communities. Police Chief Brad Slack says the department would not actively seek out undocumented residents and would continue enforcing the law as it does now. And the Susquehanna Greenway Partnership is offering free educational activity books to schools, libraries, camps, and youth programs across Pennsylvania while supplies last. The Susquehanna Greenway Adventure Book features puzzles, games, safety tips, wildlife information, and a fold-out map designed to teach children about river ecology, conservation, and outdoor recreation. 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Educators and program leaders can request copies through the partnership's online store. 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And checking sports, PIAA state baseball semifinals yesterday, Holy Ghost Prep over Montoursville 4-1.

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1: Hey, man.
0: There's Ace Cosby.
2: Hello.
0: I'm Josh Arnold. And Tom, we're joined by, well, let's be honest, one of the family.
3: Yeah.
4: Don't you hate it when your guests are more handsome than you?
0: That's what I like.
4: You, we got a guy in here, a good-looking guy, super talented. Get him out of here.
0: When the handsome hang out with us, it makes us more handsome.
4: It does?
0: Oh, yeah.
4: Oh, yeah. In that case.
2: I'm here every day.
0: I will. And we appreciate it.
4: Edwin McCain is a fine singer and songwriter. He's joining us in the studio. And you could have a great plan B in life. If you weren't a musician traveling the world, you could have been a mechanic or a farmer, because you do both those things at your home, right?
5: I do all of that. I'm like a rash you can't get rid of. Look at y'all. I was walking up the ramp today. I was like, my whole life just coming in and out of this parking lot. Last 30 years of my life just waddling across this parking lot in Indiana, man. Love it.
4: Now, interestingly enough, you're doing a gig tonight with your band and the band Five for Fighting. And I'd like to clarify something. You guys are going to be at a place called the Brown County Music Center, which is in Nashville, Indiana. Now, that reminds me of a story, because there are people who get confused and they think you're going to be playing in Tennessee tonight. You can see why.
3: Yes.
5: I'd say we got about 30 tickets sold of people that are going to be upset.
4: So, you'll like this because you're a gentleman from the Southeast. We did a show, a great show, in Charleston, West Virginia.
3: Mm-hmm.
4: We had so much fun. It was just a great place, a terrific venue, great audience. And two folks in the audience had to make a little extra special drive because they drove.
3: They thought it was in Charleston.
5: They went all the way to South Carolina.
4: Yeah. But they came up. They made it.
5: Boy, I bet that was a tense ride from Charleston, South Carolina to Charleston, West Virginia, depending on whose fault it was.
4: Yeah.
5: Listen, like, what do you think? Like, mile 200 of that drive. Okay, listen. I know I messed this up, but let me just look. There's a Krispy Kreme, and I'll buy us a dozen donuts if you'll just accept my apology, dear.
4: You know one of them.
5: I know who it was. Yeah. It was the husband, I am sure.
3: And she'll never let him forget.
5: No, never living that one down.
4: But we all live. I had an appointment one day, a lunch appointment, and I went to the restaurant. I sat down, and then I got a text message, and I said, no, I'm here. I'm at the restaurant. And then he goes, well, I'm here too. Where are you sitting? And I said, well, I'm over by the big aquarium in the room to the left. He goes, where are you? Well, it turns out that one restaurant was named Kona Jack's. The other was named Kona something.
3: Kona Grill.
4: Yes.
3: Yeah.
4: Easy mistake
3: I
4: to
3: did
4: make.
3: It 2 weeks ago. I was in a restaurant, and I was supposed to be somewhere else. It's so
4: But the difference between Charleston, South Carolina, and Charleston, West Virginia, there's a lot of miles and
2: Weren't
4: meals.
2: You coming from Florida?
4: So they had a great time. I hope they survived the trip.
3: I know. Then they had to drive all the way back to Florida together.
4: At least I think I gave the guy a T-shirt. That'll help. We're with Edwin McCain, who is a very fine musician. And you probably could have made a career as a stand-up also.
5: I haven't done a stand-up set, but that is on my bucket list. In the next 24 months, I'm going to walk onto a stage and try to do a stand-up set.
4: You'd be surprised. There are a number of guys that are really, really funny. I'm trying to think. John Mayer.
5: Matt Mayer is really funny.
4: But I think he did a couple stand-up sets. Mac McAnally, the great guitarist and singer from, mostly well-known from Jimmy Buffett's band.
5: I know Mac.
4: Mac is hilarious.
5: Yeah. You know what? You can't be in a band for more than 5 years and not have a sense of humor. Like, if you're sensitive, it's not going to work. I mean, my wife is like, y'all are so mean to each other. I'm like, honey, if you get on the bus and everybody's being nice to you, you're 5 minutes away from being fired. Like, if you're not being mercilessly tortured by your bandmates, no one likes you.
4: We're like that. Both on and off the air.
5: And it's always got to be the one thing you're actually insecure about. If they're not pouncing on that and really making you feel bad about it, they don't love you at all.
4: Yeah. We're learning a lot today. I wanted to get off topic for just a second. Josh here had a colonoscopy yesterday. Very important.
5: Best nap ever.

0: Yeah, it's good, man. It's a good nap.
1: Yeah, yeah. Did you have the, what did we determine? There's the propofol? Propofol.
2: Yeah, milk of amnesia.
0: Yes.
1: And then there's Versed, and that's the one where you have the, you're talking for a while after you wake up, but you're not conscious of what's going on. And yeah. They say it's like a truth serum.
2: I did that. Yep, almost cost me my marriage. Thank goodness for the nurse. I was in the recovery room, and my wife was in there with me, and I said, honey, I'm so grateful to you for being here with me. I love you so much. And this redheaded nurse came walking in. I said, what's her name? And the nurse was like, nope, don't worry about that. That happens all the time. Don't listen to him. And I was like, no, I'm serious. What's her number? Yeah, that was a quiet ride home, too.
1: Yeah. All the way to Nashville. Yeah. Now, I thought I'd feature something from John Fox, the late John Fox. John was a good friend of ours. He and I had the same exact birthday, as a matter of fact. And the last letter he wrote me.
0: Oh, you won.
3: Yeah.
1: Well, I guess not. I'll have to think about it.
0: I don't know why you're not looking at
1: it. I could. The last letter he wrote me, he said, hey, would you always tell everybody to please get their prostate checked and get a colon. Well, fellas, get your prostate checked. And ladies and gentlemen, make sure to get a colonoscopy. I know it's a serious topic. Don't listen to me. Ask any medical professional. For most people, it's very, very important, and I emphasize that. And John would have wanted me to emphasize that. But let's just hear a little bit of John. There never was a better street joke teller on earth than John Fox. He was spent most of his time, he would hang out with Rodney Dangerfield. They were great buddies, and he had so many great Rodney Dangerfield stories. The best one was he and Rodney were in a Cadillac convertible driving down the strip in Vegas, and he got pulled over, and Rodney was smoking a joint. The cop walked up to the car. He said, all right, sir. And he went, Rodney! Got a couple pictures and left. So this is just a little short bit of John from back in the day. Here we go.
4: This magician's on stage, and he invites this guy from the audience to give him a sledgehammer. The magician says, I want you to hit me in the temple as hard as you can with a sledgehammer. The guy goes, all right. So the magician lays his head down on this block of wood, and this guy hauls back, bam, pops this guy in the temple. 10 years later, the magician wakes up out of a coma in the hospital and goes, ta-da!
1: There you go. See, that's your joke, ladies and gentlemen. You can tell that one whenever you feel like it. Thank you very much. Thank you very much, John Fox.
0: And now, Edwin, you want to do stand-up.
2: I'd love to.
0: Well, as a fellow stand-up comedian, we would like to ask you to stay in your lane and just do music. You're already great at one thing. Let us have something.
2: That's fair.
0: If you were a bad musician, then come on board, but you're already amazing at one thing. Why can't you just be happy with that?
2: No, I'm happy. All right, so what if I drive you guys to some gigs first, and then I'll earn my 5-minute warm-up set?
0: Okay. Jeff. You and I do comedy shows, but let's think about this. With Edwin McCain on the posters, you and I have a door deal, but we just pay. You know what?
5: You're in, Edwin.
0: Yeah, you're in. Welcome to this club, my friend.
2: Yeah, see, I knew
0: you
2: we could work this out. I knew we could work this out. No, Josh, I'm interested in your colonoscopy. Let's explore that more. So is this your first one?
0: Second.
2: See, you know, the first one's weird. The second one, man, I was looking forward to the nap. The nap is brilliant. It is fantastic.
1: Yeah, as a sober person.
2: Yeah.
1: Another friend of mine just had some surgery, and I said, hey, look, if nothing else, you know, enjoy that deep, deep sleep. Unfortunately, last time I had it, they do that. I had some serious surgery, and they put the thing over your face, and they count down from 10. I distinctly recall going, I was kind of hoping for at least 9 minutes of bliss, but I didn't get it. Once again, ask a medical professional about colonoscopy. Very important stuff. Christy, have you had yours?
3: Yeah, I had it last year.
1: No photos?
3: No, there was nothing to take a picture of.
2: They gave me
3: I had a clean house.
2: They gave me like a flip book.
0: Yeah, pretty much. Yeah.
2: Yeah, it was really unnerving, honestly. I was like, why do you give me that? I don't have any. It's not like I'm going to go, hey, you missed a spot, right? Mm-hmm.
5: That and how do I know this isn't the same six? These aren't the same six photos you just give everybody.
2: Yeah, it's just like Jiffy Lube. Your air filter needs to be right. The same.
1: That'd be kind of a cool thing on a game show where they have like celebrity colonoscopy photos.
0: Yes.
1: And then you have to pair the two.
2: That's got to be Brad Pitt. That's got to be.
1: Yeah, that'd be funny.
3: I wonder why they didn't give me. My husband got his pictures, but I didn't get mine.
5: Mm. Oh, they're floating around somewhere. Yeah,
0: there's some technician who's just like, yeah.
1: And I've learned one thing doing this show. There's a perversion associated in some way with everything.
3: Yes.
1: There's probably some guy that's his jam, if you will.
3: I hope not.
1: Oh, these are hot.
2: God, our Google searches are getting ready to be not good in about an hour. Ugh.
1: Well, now, coming up, we have a little bit of sporting news. We got a great world record. We'll get a song out of Mr. Edwin McCain. Woo-hoo. And Christy Lee, what do you got over there?
3: Well, the world is turning their eyes to the FIFA World Cup. Hyundai is taking their eyes over and looking at the next generation of talent because the future stars are already turning heads at age 14. Because Next doesn't wait for an invitation. Neither does Hyundai. Hyundai has always moved the future within reach. They did it when they made advanced safety standard on every vehicle and engineered EVs with ultra-fast charging capability, and they're still doing it every day because the future isn't some far-off concept. It's already here. Next starts now. Hyundai, an official partner of FIFA.
1: Thank you very much, Hyundai. Thank you very much, Christy Lee. Coming up, we have the an article about the weirdest museums in the world. Mm-hmm. We have five famous people who died on the loo, if you will, on the toilet. What a way to go. And a little tour of the Vagina Museum.
0: Hmm.
1: Who knew? It's out there. Oh, and we also have black market sperm in the news, of all things. We'll find out about all these things from the O'Reilly Auto Parts Studios. We'll visit with, I almost said it again, a musician. Wannabe comedian Edwin McCain from the O'Reilly Auto Parts Studios. 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
15: A mix of sun and clouds today, warm with a high of 83. Good morning, I'm Freddie Hammer with this WZXR News Update. An 18-year-old Williamsport man is facing multiple charges after police say he caused a disturbance during a local high school graduation ceremony. Authorities say Ishmael Amos confronted another man in a parking lot, ignored orders to leave, and pushed an officer. After being handcuffed, police say Amos repeatedly kicked an officer and resisted arrest in front of a crowd attending the graduation. Amos is charged with aggravated assault, resisting arrest, simple assault, and disorderly conduct. He's being held in the Lycoming County Prison on $25,000 bail. Sunbury City Council has delayed a decision on whether the police department should join ICE's 287G program. After more than 80 minutes of public comment, council voted to table the issue so more information can be gathered. According to the Daily Item, supporters say the program could bring funding for vehicles, equipment, and officer costs, while opponents voiced concerns about its impact on immigrant communities. Police Chief Brad Slack says the department would not actively seek out undocumented residents and would continue enforcing the law as it does now. And the Susquehanna Greenway Partnership is offering free educational activity books to schools, libraries, camps, and youth programs across Pennsylvania while supplies last. The Susquehanna Greenway Adventure Book features puzzles, games, safety tips, wildlife information, and a fold-out map designed to teach children about river ecology, conservation, and outdoor recreation. 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Educators and program leaders can request copies through the partnership's online store. 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And checking sports, PIAA state baseball semifinals yesterday. Holy Ghost Prep over Montoursville 4-1. Mifflinburg defeated Bermudian Springs 3-1. And Southern Columbia over Halifax 2-0. Major League Baseball Draft League Crosscutters on the road tonight against the Mahoning Valley Scrappers with a 7:05 first pitch. They're home again Friday night at 6:35 p.m. for Mexican Heritage Weekend during their international series. I'm Freddie Hammer with this WZXR News Update.
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0: there. It's the Bob and Tom Show. Thank you for joining us. We sure do appreciate it. We are live from the O'Reilly Auto Parts Studios. Christy Lee's alive and well.
1: Hey, handsome.
0: Oh, well, hello, beautiful. Jeff Oskey's alive and kicking, as In Excess might tell us.
2: Yes, sir.
0: There's Ace Cosby.
3: Simple Minds.
0: Oh, it is Simple Minds. They're very similar in my brain.
3: Australia, England.
0: In my simple mind. Yes. I am Josh Arnold. There's a Kick was the In Excess album.
3: Yeah.
0: So that's sometimes why I get them confused, too.
4: Oh, that's interesting.
0: But thank you for pointing out my error.
3: Sometimes you kick, sometimes you kick.
0: Yes, that's right. Yeah. There's Tom and Tom. We're joined by a musician who was not a part of In Excess or...
4: Yes, that would apply to almost most of our guests. In theory.
0: I know, we get tired of saying it.
4: Yeah, yeah. Edwin McCain is our guest. Edwin is on the... Edwin, I'm looking at the schedule. You're going to be all over the place. Nashville, Indiana this evening. And then Wednesday, Grand Rapids, Michigan. Friday, you're going to be at a beautiful spot. St. Ignace, Michigan. Get to cross the beautiful Mackinac Bridge. You'll be at the Quaden Casino in St. Ignace, along with Five for Fighting. You guys are on a big tour. Then it'll be Northfield Park.
0: That's a cool show.
4: Saturday, coming up this weekend. And Sunday at the Taft Theater. I've been there in Cincinnati, Ohio.
1: Mm-hmm.
4: Lots of other great stops coming up for Edwin McCain. Morgantown, West Virginia. You're going to be hanging out in Green Bay, Wisconsin, Omaha, Nebraska, Des Moines, Iowa. You're all over the place.
5: You know, it's funny because when I was 25 and I was going to be on a co-headlining tour, I would have angled in every way to be able to close as many shows as I could on the tour. And now, at 56, I'm angling in every way to open every show.
4: Do you guys flip a coin?
5: No, we just flip-flop every night. And it was funny because I called John right when they announced the tour, and I was like, hey, buddy, you know, if it'll just make it easier, I'll just go on first for the whole tour, and that way we don't have to fight over it. And he was like, oh, no, no, no, no, no.
4: See?
5: No, no, no. You don't get away. I was just trying to be nice.
4: Yeah, the ego tends to die.
5: I'm all about going on at 7:30.
4: I want to talk to our friends in Colorado Springs. It'll be Pike Peaks Center, or Pikes Peak Center, as we say in English. The Pikes Peak Center. Let's try that again. Colorado Springs coming up Sunday, June 28th.
0: It's way up there, isn't it? It's on the top.
4: Oh, yeah. Is it right there?
0: Yeah. Uh-huh.
4: This is all really helpful. It'll be Edwin McCain and his band and Five for Fighting coming up Sunday the 28th in Colorado Springs. I want to say hello to, we have a lot of fans there. We got a lot of great email from there. So many cool stops coming up. You're going to be all over the place. Now, I understand at some point, you're going to be in Utah. Are you driving?
5: Yeah. I mean, the last week of the tour, I've got a buddy of mine who also is our mechanic, and he's coming out. And he's going to help me drive from Utah back to South Carolina in 24 hours.
0: Oh, wow. Oh,
5: yeah. Because I have to be there for like a July 3rd gig. And
0: cool.
5: It's going to be one of those cannonball run things. We're going to pull it off, though.
0: Those can be fun.
5: We can do it.
0: I had to do Seattle to St. Louis in 36 hours.
1: Ooh.
0: And it was a full 12 hours each day drive. And, yeah, it's kind of fun. But I was also 24, I think. Yeah.
5: It's gonna be fun. We'll get it done. But and thank goodness he's a mechanic. So.
0: Yeah.
4: All right. Let's get a little sporting news, and we'll get a song out of Edwin. How about that? You got a couple quick things over there?
0: Oh, sure.
6: Stupid world record.
7: A man from Florida has broken the Guinness World Record for the most push-ups while sword swallowing.
0: Oh, boy.
4: Now, again, to me, this seems to be the Venn diagram of athletic endeavor and sword swallowing. I would think it'd be pretty small.
0: Let's not forget the homosexual undertones as well.
4: Of sword swallowing?
0: While doing push-ups.
1: So is he...
0: Lower...
1: Is he lowering onto the sword?
4: We have a picture of this guy?
7: Variety entertainer.
1: No. Yeah.
0: Oh, I got it. He's just got the sword.
1: He's got the sword in
0: his
1: mouth.
0: He's not constantly throating the sword.
1: Right. All right.
7: He achieved the feat by sticking a 17-inch long blade down his throat and performing a total of 25 push-ups to beat the previous record of 20.
0: This is easy. Once you swallow that sword, it's easier to plank.
7: He should have to be in a headstand.
4: Yeah, but I say let the guy do jumping jacks. We'll see how he does.
0: I think with each, it should be a dagger, and he should have to... Go down on it every time he does a push-up.
1: Yes.
7: Or headstand push-ups go down on the sword.
1: Oh,
0: yeah, even harder.
4: Yeah. Sword swallowing. A friend of mine learned how to do that at church camp. Very odd.
5: That's a weird brag at a party. You know what I mean? Like, you think his wife is like, hey, you know, maybe tonight can
0: his wife.
5: Can we not bring this up?
0: His wife. You're being very generous.
4: I have been at a event where someone did that, and I have to turn away.
1: The sword?
4: That thing just creeps me out. Just, ugh.
1: How do you start doing that? Mm. Use a rubber sword?
0: Well, first you start by getting a club sandwich. You got to start small.
4: I don't know if that's some kind of a trick.
1: It has to be.
4: Is there a union for sword swallowers?
1: Is there a school you go to? Is it a camp? Like a summer camp? Which, hey.
4: It says this. What he's described as an entertainer. So I'm wondering, he must juggle and do all kinds of stuff. But who's the first guy that ever thought of doing that?
5: I don't know. I'm sure it wasn't voluntary.
0: Yeah, he lived.
4: Yeah, do that again.
5: It was sometime during the Mongol Empire.
0: Right.
4: And then sadly, a couple centuries later, porn was invented. And, well, you know where that ends. That's our classy world record for today. Thank you very much. Is that sports?
7: No, Tom Brady has teamed up with GoPuff to release a premium line of organic coconut water called Good Nut.
0: No way.
7: And announcing the partnership, Mr. Brady said, "Hydration has always been a big part of my routine, and while coconut water has been a staple for me, I knew we could take it to a completely different level by teaming up with GoPuff. With Good Nut, we focused on keeping the ingredients simple and clean, making sure it's exactly what I'd want in my own fridge. Good Nut is currently available online, comes in three flavors, original coconut water, chocolate coconut water, and post-nut clarity. I mean, sparkling coconut water.
0: Yep. Post-nut clarity.
4: It's called Good Nut?
7: Good Nut.
5: I feel like that's kind of how you know Tom doesn't have any really good friends.
0: Yes, exactly.
4: Yeah. They should have gotten Lance Armstrong for this one. He does have the one good nut, although I guess his endorsement days are probably over. Well, on that note.
7: But what nut is it?
4: I don't know. What is organic water as opposed to...
1: Organic coconut water.
4: So the coconuts
1: must
4: are...
1: be in
4: okay,
1: or
4: okay.
1: the way they process it.
7: I love coconut water.
1: So do I. Mm.
0: You like that good nut?
7: I like that grit.
4: I want that. Does it
0: you want a spunky...
4: Does it taste like coconuts?
7: It tastes like coconut and dirt. I mean, the good stuff does.
4: Okay.
1: Because it has little pieces of coconut still in it.
4: Oh, okay.
1: You hate that.
4: I'm not a coconut fan, sorry. Good luck, Tom Brady, with your other adventure. I can't imagine he needs the money.
1: No.
4: But who knows? Edmund McCain's hanging out with us right now. We mentioned the big tour you're on with Five for Fighting. You got your guitar. Can you give me a strum? I want to see how we got. Well, is that good, everybody? You can hear that? Good. Yeah, it sounds good. You feel like playing something for us?
0: Yeah.
4: Yeah. What do you got?

0: Yes, sir.
1: All right.
0: Edwin McCain and his guitar joining us this morning, getting ready for his massive tour. And you'll be driving the bus some of the time?
2: I drove the bus the first week. The management company that we signed with now, the new managers, are very much against me driving the bus all the time. And they tried to guilt me a little bit about it. They were like, you know, you might be sacrificing some of your, you know, onstage performance. And I said, I've been driving the bus to the gig for 18 years. You don't have a control group to measure against. this is all it is. So
1: yeah,
2: I do have a guy coming out to help us with one of the long drives so that we'll be legal, but I like driving the bus. It's fun when people come pulling up next to us and then they realize that I'm actually driving and they get all excited and pull away. And
0: I mean, there are a couple musical artists that fly their own jet.
2: Yeah, yeah. What, the Dexter, the guy from...
1: Yeah, the Offspring
2: Yeah,
1: guys?
2: The Offspring, yeah. Yeah. No, he's like, isn't he like a rocket scientist too?
1: Like, yeah.
2: Talk about overachiever, stay in
3: Metallica?
2: Your lane.
1: No kidding.
3: Is it Metallica?
0: No,
3: it's Megadeth?
2: Oh, no, it's Iron Maiden.
0: Iron Maiden.
2: Yeah, Bruce Dickinson, he flies 747s, overachiever.
4: Whoa. So driving the bus is not...
2: Yeah, it's not even that interesting. And, you know, the hate that I get from the truckers, too. There's a real prejudice that the truckers have against the bus drivers. They won't even give you the man nod.
3: Oh,
2: like,
3: really?
2: Oh, yeah, we just get ignored like the little geeky kid in middle school. Like, I'm out there filling up. I'm like, I'm spending as much money as you are, Ernie.
1: Yeah. I find the same thing. It's like, hey, just because I'm in a U-Haul doesn't mean I'm not one of you. I'm doing what you do.
2: I'll be sitting there washing the window, you know, and I'll see the guy and give him a little man nod, and they just go, just look at me. Get out of here, you hippie.
0: Now, on this show, we don't typically solve too many serious issues in contemporary culture, and there are obviously a handful of them, but we have recently isolated the problem that, depending on what state you're in, the fluid for washing the windshields, more and more of these gas stations are not attending to it. It's really disturbing to me that they can't... they don't have it, but we got a letter. What was the name of the place where they actually have
1: the Quick Trip chain, but KWIK, because there's another Quick Trip that's QUIK.
0: So. Yeah, they have a machine that loads the
1: it keeps it full.
0: Keeps it full, and they actually attend to it. And have you ever noticed the stench? Sometimes you take that squeegee and, oh my God.
1: That can get terrible, yeah.
2: Yeah, I suspect that people confuse the squeegee compartment with the bathroom.
1: Yeah, you know, we had not theorized that, but yeah, I'm not running in.
5: We had quite a few people write in. That,
3: are
5: that's
3: you
5: why it stinks is because people pee in those.
0: Really?
1: Can you imagine?
6: Yeah. What the cameras though?
0: Yeah, I was going to say they're going to be on camera with Maria Menounos.
3: Yeah. Some of them are pretty high up, right? I mean, some of those squeegee boxes.
1: Oh, they can be. Oh, yeah,
2: but that just makes it more fun.
0: Yeah, sure.
1: Yeah, exactly.
0: Yeah, sure.
1: Yeah, you're right, Tom. I've never. Mario Lopez doesn't give me the urge to pee.
0: We're going to hang out with Edwin McCain. Once again, he's on tour, perhaps stopping at a place near you. We'll talk about that. And, Christy Lee, what do you got coming up in the world of news?
3: Well, we have a fireworks truck that caught fire in Tennessee that was pretty spectacular. I don't know if you've seen this.
2: It was awesome. It was awesome.
0: During the day.
1: I'd like to think it was like the Naked Gun with the cops going, nothing to see here. And there's a giant fireworks display going on.
3: Really incredible.
0: Yeah, it happens.
3: I mean,
1: everybody's cool, though.
0: Hey, nobody got hurt.
1: Driver.
3: Yeah, nobody, yeah. Yeah.
0: Nobody got hurt.
1: Probably some concert bus ran him off the road. And he...
0: Oh.
2: I'm giving you three blinks and then I'm coming over. I'm just letting you know.
5: Now do bus drivers get from the kids the horn thing? No. Or is that strictly for the trucks?
2: No, we are completely shunned.
5: I'm so sorry.
2: As a group. I know. I'm telling you. It's an untold story. Everybody thinks this is all fun and games in the tour bus. It's not for the driver. No. Mm-hmm.
0: Now, which side of the bus is the gas access?
2: Both.
0: Both?
1: Dual diesel type thing?
2: Yeah.
1: Yeah, so you do have to pull into those truck stops and get both tanks going at the same time.
2: Yeah, no, we have one big tank. And I had a $700 fuel up the other day, and I'm anticipating a $1,000 fuel up soon.
3: Oh,
2: it's going to be interesting.
0: Wow.
2: Yeah.
0: I had the same thing with my Suburban.
2: I got
0: that does not get great gas money.
2: I went in there the other day, and the girl at the fuel counter got, you know, she goes, "Golly, y'all must have been bone dry." And I was like, "Shut up, Shirley. Just give me my shower, all right? Don't rub it in. Just let me go."
0: A true road warrior. Edwin McCain is our guest. We're coming right back to the O'Reilly Auto Parts studios. 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
23: Hi, folks, and good Tuesday. 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Snedeker here from WNEP-TV, your personal meteorologist. All right, partly sunny. It will start getting humid as the day progresses, but you won't really feel it until tonight. Watch out for a stray shower late, but much of the day will be dry. 85 degrees tonight. Mug it, baby. Lows near 70. And then tomorrow, Thursday, and even into Friday, 3 days of muggy, murky weather, scattered showers and thunderstorms each day. Make it a good week.
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1: Here. Hey, it's the Bob and Tom Show. We are live from the O'Reilly Auto Parts Studios. Christy Lee's at the news desk.
3: Hello.
1: I think we'll be getting to you just a little bit here, honey.
3: I'm ready.
1: All right. There's Jeff Oskey.
25: Good day to you, sir.
1: Good day to you, Ace Cosby over
26: Howdy.
1: There. I'm Josh Arnold. And Tom, we're joined by one of our favorite people.
0: He is musician Edwin McCain, who's been... you said you've been driving the bus for, what, 18 years?
2: I started when I was 18. I bought an old bus off of this gospel group in South Carolina. It was out in a field, and it was a former Greyhound bus. When I bought it, it had 2 million miles.
1: Whoa!
2: 18-year-old me was like, oh, it was just getting broken in. That bus was so, oh, gosh, it was so old. It was a 1960 GMC 4104, and it was round on both ends, looked like a torpedo.
1: Oh, those are
2: and,
1: cool.
2: Yeah, it was cool, and we'd go 55 miles an hour downhill with the wind behind you. and then I never changed the oil, ever. I just added it.
25: Oh, yeah. I had one of those cars.
2: Oh, man. And I'd be at the truck stop, like, adding oil, and I had to wear, like, coveralls because you'd just be covered, right? And you just be, and the truckers would gather around me. Why are you driving this old bus, you idiot? You know, just, I didn't have like they were like heckling me. I had like a crowd of trucker hecklers while I was trying to get my bus to run. And because it was a gospel group that had owned it before me, and they had put a stencil on the back and it said, God is my co-pilot on the back, which is really handy because you'd see the state troopers see us come by and be like, there's some hippies, let's go shake them down for their weed. And they'd pull out and start racing up behind us. I could see them in the rearview mirror, and they get just close enough to see that we were Bible thumpers and pull off.
4: Oh, nice.
2: Man, that sticker saved me so much hassle.
0: Now, you're currently driving Queenie.
2: Queenie
0: is your bus. You were mentioning to me off the air that people take pictures of Queenie. They come to, not sure if they come to hear you sing or to see the bus.
2: Queenie's the main character now. Queenie's become the main character. Everybody pulls for Queenie.
0: And you have to have a special license to be able to drive, right?
2: I do now. For a long time. For a long time, we got away with it. We would just slap private coach up on the front of the thing, and nobody hassled us. And, you know, that's why I remember that when we had to get DOT numbers, and I had this driver, and I was like, hey, we're going to have to be on random drug screens now. And he's like, well, today's my last day. Oh, man.
0: Well, you're a clean liver now, so
2: yeah,
0: you're cool.
2: Yeah, no, we were always good. And, you know, it was funny is you got to go do the, you know, I had to go do the driver test. And it's funny to be doing a first time driver's test when you've already been driving the thing for 20 years. And you have to pretend like you haven't been, like, oh, thank you for taking me on this test drive.
0: You have to be able to climb underneath it. And
2: yeah, you got to do all that stuff. And, you know, and now it's what's interesting is we get, every once in a while we'll get spot checked by a DOT guy or whatever. And the and because of the Patriot Act, the cops can come on the bus anytime they want. And so we have some cops that are fans in Alabama, and I know if I'm playing in Birmingham, I know I got to build in an extra 30 minutes because I know we're going to get pulled over, and I know he's going to bring the dog on board. So, you know, we have dog treats and coffee ready and everything. I just know, I already know the drill. He's coming, so we might as well make the best of it.
0: Wow. Edwin McCain on the road. Let's squeeze in a news story from Christy Lee. We'll get back to the action in a second.
3: The Vagina Museum in the U.K. is no longer going to replace the MILF magnet that keeps getting stolen. In a social media post, the museum drew attention to a magnet display, part of an exhibit titled Menopause, What's Changed? The display asks visitors to consider the language used to describe menopause and menopausal people, with a picture of the board showing which magnets have faded from being touched frequently. However, the museum said the magnet board once housed a MILF magnet, but it was stolen so many times that they have just given up. Mm. Officials added, we are delighted that our MILF visitors feel represented, but couldn't afford to keep on replacing the MILF magnet.
0: Why don't they sell them?
3: That's what I was going to say. Put them in the gift shop. You know they got to have a gift shop, right?
2: That's my favorite band, MILF Magnet.
4: Oh, yeah? I like to think I'm a MILF magnet.
3: Yeah.
4: I'm 48 now. Yeah.
3: Sure you are.
2: Really, the MILFs dig you.
4: They do.
2: Nice.
4: Which is fine with me, because I love goldfish crackers. They've always got them. So you have this great thing, a vagina museum, and you mess it up with menopause talk?
1: Yeah, I know. Like, oh. I was going to say, you and I go there,
4: yeah.
1: And it's like, menopause, is it change? Oh,
4: where are the vaginas?
1: Yeah.
3: Did you think it was just a museum of different vaginas?
4: Yeah, it's a vagina museum.
1: I don't want to learn.
0: You should see,
1: vagina.
0: By the way, it's not right. Almost next door is the anus museum.
2: I told you we should have gone to that aircraft carrier museum.
0: That's the chart.
3: Apparently.
0: Boy, that is as uninteresting. Who's going to want to steal the MILF magnet?
3: Oh, well, God. It's the most interesting one on there.
2: Yeah, next to Indefatigable.
1: Yeah, please be careful, Edwin.
2: That was close. Yeah. That was real close. Never
0: yeah, there you go.
2: I'm not touching that one.
3: I can't even read that.
0: Indefatigable, we say in the UK. Well, there's a vagina museum.
3: Well, the vagina museum.
1: Have you ever been to the vagina museum? I saw 3 days out of the year, or 3 days out of the month.
0: It's closed?
1: The elevator opens, and it's like that scene from The Shining.
0: I thought you were going to go with Carrie, but...
1: Well, are you familiar with the scene?
3: Apparently not.
2: Red rum indeed.
3: Well, if the Vagina Museum doesn't float your boat, what about some of these? There's the Idaho Potato Museum in Blackfoot, Idaho.
1: You I'd check that out.
3: The Museum of Clean. This is in Pocatello, Idaho. Over 5,000 clean-related objects and other 50 hands-on activities. Tom, you would love the Clean Museum.
0: You get to go clean stuff up?
3: Yes.
0: Yeah, that'd be fun.
2: Isn't there like a phallus-palooza in Japan?
3: There is a big festival of the phallus.
0: Yeah, absolutely. Nice. Yeah. They have parades. And
3: right. But there is a phallic museum.
0: That's in Iceland.
3: Yes, it is. In Reykjavik. Houses the world's largest display of penises and penile parts. Parts?
1: Penile parts.
3: Parts.
1: Just the tip. Yeah.
0: Here's that's in the lying wing.
1: Right.
0: the wing of no truth.
3: There's the Saluba International Museum of Toilets in India. That's ironic.
0: Yeah, no kidding. You just go out back.
3: Contains toilets and bathroom memorabilia from over 50 countries.
1: Wow.
3: Yeah.
0: You know that the Vagina Museum, funny enough, used to just be a big box store. And then they converted it. Sorry.
1: Sorry.
0: Just came to me.
3: The Museum of Broken Relationships. That sounds fun.
0: Oh,
3: in
0: great.
3: Croatia.
1: The show has a wing, doesn't it?
3: Yeah. Displays personal objects from former lovers along with brief synopsis. We talk about a downer, Dave.
1: Yeah, but I bet there's some good stories.
3: Yeah.
1: Are you guys readers at museums?
3: I am. My husband is, too.
1: I have become one, too.
3: Yeah.
1: I used to be baffled by the old guys who were actually reading the plaques.
0: Oh, yeah.
1: Now I'm that guy.
3: There's the Gopher Hole Museum in Torrington, Alberta, Canada. They feature 82 taxidermied gophers, or more specifically, Richardson's ground squirrels in 48 displays, each a unique handmade vignette of Torrington's history. With gophers.
0: Oh, God.
2: Wouldn't you have loved to have been there for the pitch for that idea?
1: Hey, wait.
2: You know how we can bring some people into Torrington, Alberta, Canada? Gopher Hole Museum.
25: Well, you may have seen this in your tour. So it wasn't a museum, but if you took 70 out west, there was a place called Prairie Dog Town. And it had the world's largest prairie dog. It had a pit of snakes.
1: Always wanted to go.
25: That you just go. And it literally was a pit of snakes.
1: And did you go?
25: Oh, I went.
1: Oh!
25: And they had a six-legged cow. And they had a two-headed sheep.
3: Gosh.
25: And you think it's going to be awesome. And it's the most depressing thing you've ever seen in your life. And I just looked it up. It has been closed for like 15. Do you remember seeing all the signs driving out west?
2: Yeah.
25: We went there.
1: Man.
25: It was just an animal freak farm.
3: Oh,
25: so depressing.
3: Yeah. Sorry.
0: I hope the Gopher Hole Museum has like a Bill Murray tribute.
1: Yeah.
0: Of some sort. So are these gophers, they're all posed like they're the founding fathers of this town? And
1: very odd.
0: Wow.
3: There's the Mutter Museum in Philadelphia.
1: Oh, it's next to the Fodder Museum.
3: Contains a collection of anatomical and pathological specimens, wax models, and antique medical equipment.
0: Oh, okay.
1: I'd love to see some of that stuff.
0: Yeah, that's scary.
1: Antique medical equipment.
0: Yeah, what did they extract your bowels with?
1: Yeah.
0: Oh, it's made of cast iron. That looks healthy.
3: And don't, if you're in England, and I know there are a lot of museums, there's the V&A, there's a lot going on there. If you go to Leeds Castle in Kent, England, don't miss the Dog Collar Museum. Over 130 rare and valuable collars. The oldest dates back to the 15th century.
1: Wow.
0: Really? Hey, kids, we have an option here. We can go see a concert in Hyde Park, or we can go to the Dog Collar Museum in Leeds.
3: Yeah.
0: The Who made a great album there once. We're going to come right back. We're hanging out with musician. He is Edwin McCain on tour right now. He will not be stopping at the Snake Museum, but he might be stopping at a spot near you. That would include Nashville, Indiana this evening. Then he's got a bunch of you're going to be on the road. Coming up, it'll be a beautiful spot. You're going to be going all the way north in Michigan. You'll be just across the Mackinac Bridge in St. Ignace.
1: All
0: that'll
1: right.
0: be at the Quaden Casino. That's a great spot. Grand Rapids, I should point this out, Wednesday night. The Friday show is the one at the Quaden Casino. And then it'll be center stage in Northfield and then Cincinnati Sunday night. You can find all these dates if you Google Edwin McCain. and the tour with Five for Fighting, all those shows I've just mentioned. We're going to return to the O'Reilly Auto Parts studios. 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
10: A mix of sun and clouds today, warm with a high of 83. Good morning, I'm Freddie Hammer with this WZXR News Update. An 18-year-old Williamsport man is facing multiple charges after police say he caused a disturbance during a local high school graduation ceremony. Authorities say Ishmael Amos confronted another man in a parking lot, ignored orders to leave, and pushed an officer. After being handcuffed, police say Amos repeatedly kicked an officer and resisted arrest in front of a crowd attending the graduation. Amos is charged with aggravated assault, resisting arrest, simple assault, and disorderly conduct. He's being held in the Lycoming County Prison on $25,000 bail. Sunbury City Council has delayed a decision on whether the police department should join ICE's 287G program. After more than 80 minutes of public comment, council voted to table the issue so more information can be gathered. According to the Daily Item, supporters say the program could bring funding for vehicles, equipment, and officer costs, while opponents voiced concerns about its impact on immigrant communities. Police Chief Brad Slack says the department would not actively seek out undocumented residents and would continue enforcing the law as it does now. And the Susquehanna Greenway Partnership is offering free educational activity books.

0: defeated Bermudian Springs 3-1 and Southern Columbia over Halifax 2-0. Major League Baseball Draft League Crosscutters on the road tonight against the Mahoning Valley Scrappers with a 7:05 first pitch. They're home again Friday night at 6:35 p.m. for Mexican Heritage Weekend during their international series. I'm Freddie Hammer with this WZXR News Update.
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3: Hello.
2: There's Jeff Oskey.
4: Hey, man.
2: Ace Cosby, how the heck are you?
5: Alive and kicking.
2: Alive and kicking, as Simple Minds told us.
4: Wow.
2: How did your, was it the UF?
5: Championships coming this weekend.
2: Okay. Oh. Did you enjoy the playoffs?
5: Yeah.
3: Who's in the championship?
2: Yeah.
5: A couple teams right. Are.
6: Yeah, of course.
2: I'm Josh.
6: A lot of athletic activity.
7: An exciting matchup.
2: Yeah. Is the French Open over?
6: Yes.
5: I believe so.
2: Okay. Does anybody know who won that?
5: Ask Allie.
7: The Russian, the very young Russian.
3: Yeah. Who had no sponsors or anything, and now she's the million-dollar tennis player, yeah.
2: How about that? That's a fun story.
7: You can be a million-dollar tennis player in Russia?
3: Well,
2: I'm sure she
7: let you have the money?
2: She can have the money and make love to Putin, or she can just give Putin the money. Christy, what would you pick? $1 million, sleep with Putin?
3: No.
2: What is this, some moral thing?
7: Fine.
5: I don't sleep with monsters.
3: No, it's not worth it to me.
7: Edwin, have you ever considered writing a book about, you've had an interesting, fun life. You've had a number one hit song, one of the most famous songs in the world there. Changed everything. Now, could you write a book, or are too many of the people still alive?
8: I actually have been talking to a friend of mine who's a writer about doing that. And then I started sort of, reminiscing through some of the stories I might tell. And then I thought, maybe not. I don't know. My rule was I was going to, while my mom was still alive, I was like, let's just leave her out of this. And now I'm like, maybe I'll just leave my kids out of this. No, I mean, honestly, I think it'd be fun, but I probably better do it before I forget all of them now, because people will come up to me and go, hey man, do you remember? And I'm like, let me stop you right there. Are we talking pre-2007? Because if that's your question, then nope.
7: Yeah, there's a lot of cool stuff that you probably did that you don't want to.
8: I was leading a fairly colorful lifestyle, I must say. It was a good time. I mean, the 90s were ridiculous. Let's just all call it what it was. It was the last of the big music business. It was still the same people in the music industry that ran it from the 70s and the 80s, and we got to the 90s, and they were, it was still the same music business. And so it was fun. It was so much fun. We rode around all the radio stations, the local radio reps for Atlantic were the same guys that drove Led Zeppelin around, and it was amazing. It was a great time. And now, I realize now, at almost every gig I play with other musicians, that I'm the old guy on the gig and I'm the oldest musician there. And I'm like, I toured with the Allman Brothers. Our buses were powered with goat milk.
7: By the way, I want to say maybe this weekend, the Greg Allman documentary is going to be released, and it's in theaters only.
8: Yes, and I got an advanced copy of it and saw it. Greg's management reached out to me and sent me a copy of it. And it is such a great documentary, and it really does. If you want to know about Greg and his legacy, and he's one of the cornerstones of Southern Soul. And if you have any interest in that, this documentary is absolutely spectacular.
7: Yeah, I think it's called The Music of My Soul.
8: Yeah,
7: Greg Allman.
8: Yeah. And he was so kind to me. He used to take me on tour when we would tour with the Allman Brothers. We finished those tours, and then Greg would take me with him to go out on tour.

0: were with Greg and friends, and he was just incredibly kind to me as a young musician, and really did sort of model the, I mean, for a lot of ways, the way to be humble and honor what we're doing in a larger sense, right? Because, like, if it was left to me, I would have put on spandex and tried to be David Lee Roth. So fortunately, Greg steered me in the correct direction. So.
1: Now, did you ever do that? Did you ever try that?
0: No, I never did. And it's a good thing because I have a lot of friends in the hair metal space.
1: Sure?
0: And 50 plus year old and hair metal and spandex, not good.
2: There's still guys out there doing it.
1: I know.
2: Imagine you could be in Cinderella.
0: Well, you know what? Tom Kiefer's amazing.
3: Sure.
0: Like, of all those bands musically, that Tom Kiefer's a beast. He's a great. But I was like really good friends with Kevin Dubrow from Quiet Riot, you know, and he was still trying to put on the giraffe print spandex, and it looked like he had a potato in the front of it. It was just not good. It's like, bro, talk about your potato museum. That's what that was, for sure.
2: Now, one of the interesting things that you probably encountered is getting matched up with the wrong band on a bill. I think we've all been to those shows.
4: Yeah, I saw you with Rob Bass. That was an odd.
0: I'll tell you the worst matchup ever. We opened up for LL Cool J. I opened up solo acoustic for LL Cool J at a Virgin Megastore in Compton. And I can't think of a time where I've been more hated by an audience than I was that day. I think I got through half of one song till somebody on the front row showed me the cat. And I was like, thank you for having me, and just ran off the stage.
2: Wow.
0: Yeah, it was a bad matchup, man. Turns out, yeah, old Cool James doesn't need an acoustic opener at all.
4: This next song, I'll Be Making My Way Out of Here.
0: I'll be leaving.
4: Yeah, I'll go ahead.
0: Yeah.
4: Ladies love Cool James. Barely hate me.
0: Not so much.
2: Now, was that just the record label not getting it?
0: Yeah, and it's funny, too, because I know exactly who did that. And she denies it to this day. She's like, that wasn't me. I was like, you were there.
4: That's so funny that you can call them out.
0: No, and because it's everybody, you know, most everybody I worked with at Atlantic, I'm still friends with, mm-hmm. you know, and I had a great experience my time in the major labels. And so not like a lot of people complain about it, but I loved every second of it. I'm still friends with everybody I used to work with.
4: And, oh, it's great.
0: Yeah, it's cool, man. So, but I also get to relive those memories with them, and I see them, and I'm like, Bobby, that was you. And she's like, it wasn't me. And I was like, it was 100% you that told me to go play in front of LL Cool J.
2: We were talking about this. Have you ever had to substitute for somebody at the last minute?
0: Oh, all the time. So, because I have my own bus, and everything's in the trailer, we're ready to go at a moment's notice. So I got a call. It was like, you know, 10 o'clock one morning. Hey, how soon can you make it to Charleston? We need you at the North Charleston County Fair. The Village people got tangled up in some flood somewhere, and they're not going to make it. All right, I got it. Called the band. Everybody gets in the bus. We learned YMCA on the way down. And so you can imagine it's like a fair. It's like an amphitheater. It's a fair. And they haven't had any time to announce that any of this is happening,
2: not
0: right?
2: Gonna be
0: and so I waddle out there on stage, and the crowd's looking at me, and I go, hey, look, I've got some good news and some bad news. The bad news is the Village people were tangled up in a flood, and they're not going to be here. The good news is you're getting this guy right here. And they did not accept that reality. They were not happy in any way. And there was a round, we were roundly booed at the beginning of the show. Boo. But over the course of 75 minutes, I chipped away at them. Mm. and then chipped away at them. And at the end of it, I had a bunch of people on stage and everybody's doing YMCA. And then, and we finished the show and everybody was just going crazy. And we went into the back room, into the dressing room area. And the old Jewish guy that books all the fairs comes running in and he goes, "You!" He goes, "You, look at you." He goes, "You slayed him. It was amazing. I never seen anybody turn a crowd from there to here. They loved you." My whole life, I never heard of you. Never heard your name. I never heard your name once. And look at you. Look at you, slayed him.
2: I the last time I saw you, you were... It was a big outdoor thing, and you said, now, for those of you that don't know, after playing a couple tunes, you said something like, "Okay, for those of you that don't know who I am, I'm going to play this one," and then...
3: Yeah, no, the one, if you've been in a Home Depot for more than 20 minutes recently, I'm sure you've heard it. Home Depot, Publix, Walgreens, it's like, you know, it's everywhere. I just stop whatever I'm doing and just look up at the ceiling and just think to myself... This one's going to pay for one of my kids to go to rehab.
2: Edwin McCain is our guest. We're going to force him to play more music when we return. Christy, you can give me a teaser. What's coming up?
1: Well,
2: in the news?
1: Actually, I have the UFL information for you. The UFL United Bowl in St. Louis this weekend, Saturday. The D.C. Defenders are taking on the Louisville Kings for the championship. So there
4: Nobody
1: you go.
4: Cares.
5: Halftime
4: Nobody
5: show
4: cares.
5: From 50 Cent.
1: 50 Cent?
4: He's in Nelly territory?
2: Yeah.
4: Oh, boy. St. Lunatics aren't going to be happy about
2: not
4: that.
2: I have no idea what they're talking about. Is this a regional rap issue?
0: Yes. Wait, I should open
4: Nelly
0: that show.
2: Right now, I want to ask you, do you get that that credit card bill and you go, "Well, this is interesting. 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
14: A mix of sun and clouds today, warm with a high of 83. Good morning, I'm Freddie Hammer with this WZXR News Update. An 18-year-old Williamsport man is facing multiple charges after police say he caused a disturbance during a local high school graduation ceremony. Authorities say Ishmael Amos confronted another man in a parking lot, ignored orders to leave, and pushed an officer. After being handcuffed, police say Amos repeatedly kicked an officer and resisted arrest in front of a crowd attending the graduation. Amos is charged with aggravated assault, resisting arrest, simple assault, and disorderly conduct. He's being held in the Lycoming County Prison on $25,000 bail. Sunbury City Council has delayed a decision on whether the police department should join ICE's 287G program. After more than 80 minutes of public comment, council voted to table the issue so more information can be gathered. According to the Daily Item, supporters say the program could bring funding for vehicles, equipment, and officer costs, while opponents voiced concerns about its impact on immigrant communities. Police Chief Brad Slack says the department would not actively seek out undocumented residents and would continue enforcing the law as it does now. And the Susquehanna Greenway Partnership is offering free educational activity books to schools, libraries, camps, and youth programs across Pennsylvania while supplies last. The Susquehanna Greenway Adventure Book features puzzles, games, safety tips, wildlife information, and a fold-out map designed to teach children about river ecology, conservation, and outdoor recreation. 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Educators and program leaders can request copies through the partnership's online store. Get details at SusquehannaGreenway.org. And checking sports, PIAA state baseball semifinals yesterday, Holy Ghost Prep over Montoursville 4-1. Mifflinburg defeated Bermudian Springs 3-1. And Southern Columbia over Halifax 2-0. Major League Baseball Draft League Crosscutters on the road tonight against the Mahoning Valley Scrappers with a 7:05 first pitch. They're home again Friday night at 6:35 p.m. for Mexican Heritage Weekend during their international series. I'm Freddie Hammer with this WZXR News Update.
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0: Hey, it's Bob and Tom Show. We are live from the O'Reilly Auto Parts Studios. Hope you're having a great day thus far. There's Christy Lee.
1: Hello.
0: You're at the news desk, aren't you?
1: I am.
0: And you sure are adorable. There's Jeff Oskey.
2: Am I adorable?
0: Equally adorable.
3: Oh, yeah.
0: Ace Cosby.
4: Am I sweet?
0: You're very sweet. I'm Josh Arnold. I'd like to think I'm a tasty treat myself. And there's...
5: filling.
0: There's the number one. I was about to compliment him, too.
2: Yeah.
0: But I'm not going to now. I'm just...
1: Wow.
5: Sorry. What? Am I supposed to be nice?
0: I'm just going to say there's Tom.
1: Yeah.
0: And Tom, we are joined by...
5: an actual artist, so maybe we should stop embarrassing ourselves. Edwin McCain has joined us in the studio. He's a fine musician, singer, songwriter, bus driver. He does it all. And I wanted to ask you something. Do you have the little trailer behind your bus?
6: We do.
5: Do you have merch in it at all?
6: Oh, we have everything.
5: What do you sell on the road?
6: So I actually wore out our old trailer, and we got a new trailer, and we have it wrapped, and it, you know, it says Edwin McCain Lucky on it, and the whole thing. And
5: that's the new album, by the way.
6: Yeah, it's the new album
5: streaming right now.
6: Yeah, we always debate, you know, should we keep putting my name on this trailer, you know? But it's good, except for, you know, 2 or 3 o'clock in the morning when fans go by and go beep beep beep beep beep beep beep, you know, everybody's trying to sleep. But it helps me with the band. Whenever there's, you know, disagreements or arguments, I can just look at them and go, "Whose name's on the trailer?"
0: Yeah, Tom often points
6: this guy right here, right here.
5: What's that like? I don't know.
6: Yeah. Anyway, it's pretty fun.
5: What kind of stuff do you sell at the shows?
6: We have T-shirts. We have some vinyl. I saw the other day. We at one time had a prototype refrigerator magnet, and then I don't know why that went away, but.
5: It probably erased all of the digital.
6: Yeah, we got some T-shirts, and we carry. It's, you know, actually basically that's what we are now. We're T-shirt salesmen traveling the country.
0: James McMurtry once he goes, I'm a beer salesman who just happens to play guitar.
6: It's kind of what it is. It's so much fun to have the band that I've had for, you know, the youngest member of the band has been 16 years. So, you know, and then Craig has been with me 35 years and Larry's been with me 27. So it's been cool to be, to have the same band and crew for as long as we have, because we've just, you know, it's a family really. So
0: have you ever worn a piece of your merch out and about?
6: Yes. I used to wear Edwin McCain hats all over the place, and then Craig made me stop. He's like, "It's embarrassing. You gotta stop."
5: Yeah, I kind of get that.
0: Yeah, yeah.
1: But I'll wear a Bob and Tom shirt every now and then.
5: I once saw Larry Coryell, the great guitarist, wearing a Larry Coryell T-shirt that had his picture on it.
0: I mean, I kind of like that.
5: And the picture was the exact same size as his face. and the T-shirt was his face, and it just kind of freaked me out.
0: Yes.
5: Yeah, I
0: sort of respect it though.
5: Yeah, I don't know.
0: I wouldn't do it, but I don't mind.
2: I've worn my own merch, but just because I didn't have any clean laundry. I was like, "Oh, it looks like it's going to be a snooze bar day for Jeff."
6: It's a valid solution. Yeah.
5: I remember, oh, God, what was the name of the band that had the song Battleship Chains?
2: Georgia Satellites.
5: Georgia Satellites. The lead singer.
2: Dan Beard.
5: Dan Beard. Thank you very much. Nice guy. Mm-hmm. And he came through, and we were doing some stuff with him. And he said, by the way, you'll love this line. He goes, I stopped playing with the Georgia Satellites because we became a Georgia Satellites cover band, which I thought was kind of funny. But those things you fill out, what you need backstage when you, you know.
1: The writer,
5: they call it, yeah. And there's the famous stories, the Van Halen, Red M&Ms, blah, blah. But all they wanted, and do you remember this? They wanted clean socks and water.
6: Yeah. That's what we do. Clean socks, clean towels, and water. Yeah, you got to get everybody to throw their socks away. 8 guys in a bus. The socks got to go in the trash can, bro. Yeah, it's not that important.
3: What about back in the 90s?
6: Yeah, I have no recollection of that, Senator.
0: My client is here on his own free will. Yeah.
5: We had a news story yesterday about I guess it was an RV, because you do drive the bus. And remember the story, Christy?
1: Yeah,
5: this guy
1: right
5: inadvertently or whatever, stupidly, emptied the sewage system, if you will, from the RV into a diesel tank.
1: Yeah.
0: Yikes.
5: So, and by the way, all the diesel fuel is no good.
1: Yeah, it was in Colorado, at Montrose, Colorado. Yeah, they have to...
0: Sammy Hagar's from there, isn't he?
1: They have to pump everything out of the tank and thoroughly clean it before it's operational.
0: Oh.
1: Yeah. Ugh.
5: So where do they, I mean, what kind of...
0: How do you dispose of that?
5: Yeah, where do they take that?
6: That just turns into good weed killer.
0: Yeah, it sure does.
6: Sell it to the farmers for his weed killer. Yeah. That's it.
5: Well, we're hanging out with Edwin McCain. The new project I just mentioned is called Lucky.
0: It's great, by the way.
5: Thanks.
0: It really is
5: streaming
0: good
5: out there. Beautiful cover.
1: Yeah.
6: You know, it's funny because that cover is was a photograph of an old amplifier that had a shape of a guitar on it. It was like an amplifier from the 40s. And then Jared Neiman put it through a bunch of photo filters, and he was recreationally enjoying himself one evening, and he sent he sent me a photograph of all these filters, and I was like, oh, there's the album cover.
0: Oh,
6: there
0: nice.
6: It is.
0: Oh,
6: that's and cool. Well done, sir.
5: All right. Well, Edwin, you want to play a song for us? You got the guitar on.
6: Yes. All right. I was thinking about the radio star thing. We're talking about the radio industry. I wrote this one. I don't even remember. This is back at the end of the 90s. This is pre-rehab right here.

Well, I tell you my story on VH1 and all of my personal hell. And how my dad beat me and how much he drank. If you think

Well, I'll hang out with Brittany and Fred Durst, and I arrived in a limo, and I'll leave in a hearse, and I can't decide now which part is worse.

This will date the song right here. This will really put it in context. You put me on TV with all the cool stars like Letterman, Conan, and Jay. Because we're all experts at the art of PR.

0: Edwin McCain.
1: A real mother.
0: That's great.
2: I think I was listening to a lot of Randy Newman leading up to that when all of a sudden sarcasm became a thing.
0: Wow. Now, we're going to go that way.
1: You know, you weren't gone in a week, and we're all better for it.
3: Yes.
1: Yes.
2: Well, thank you. I appreciate it. And it's all, you know, it all started here, really.
0: Do you remember, by the way, I forget why I was talking about this, Cream Magazine back in day, one of the rock rags, if you will, a good one. But they used to have a feature called Stars Cars, which I always liked. It was it would show, you know, whatever, guys from Aerosmith next to these really cool cars. They don't do that anymore.
3: Well, they don't have Cream Magazine anymore, do they?
0: Yeah, but I just thought it was kind of nice to see, you know, what they were driving. And
1: do you have a cool car?
2: The only car I ever really splurged on was in 1986 when I was 16. The baddest car on earth was a Porsche 928S.
1: Yeah.
2: And so when I cobbled together enough money to be able to afford one, I went and bought one. And I had that car and sold it and bought it back and sold it and bought it back. I did this thing with it for years. I would auction it off and give the money to this little school in Greenville called the Meyer Center that helps developmentally challenged children. And then whoever would buy it would always call me later and go, "Hey, you want to buy this car back?" And I'd always buy it back wrong. And I said, and I recently sold it to a guy in Maryland, and I have a feeling I'll end up buying it back from him in a few years. But it's been my only, that one, and I had a 66 DeVille convertible, Cadillac. That was a cool car. You know, Elvis famously said one time that there's only two sure things in life, hookers and DeVilles.
0: Because when I brought up the topic, I was thinking when they have the Stars Cars, they'd have, you know, Steven Tyler from Aerosmith with like a, you know, badass Dodge, Edwin McCain with his bus.
2: Yeah, no, in my bus still to this day. Yeah, no, and it's, you know, it's a thing now. I mean, I'm so attached to that bus now. I'm like, she's a part of our family. I can't imagine having anything else.
0: How many miles?
2: We're creeping up on a million. We're at nine and some change now. So we're gonna have a party for her.
0: Now, will you stop when it crosses over pictures and?
2: Oh yeah, yeah. We'll stop and have a party. But the thing about it is the dashboard odometer quit working at like 875, so now we have a hub odometer. So I have two different clocks ticking. So I got to check the one on the rear and then add it to the one up front. And then that's how I know what my mileage is.
0: This is really complicated.
3: Do you ever take her with the family on vacation?
2: Yeah, yeah. Well, I used to take the kids to camp in it, you know. And then, of course, I remember one time I took them to Hershey, Pennsylvania to the park, sure. And we did the whole thing. We were on the way up to Maine to take the boys to camp. And, of course, they're in the back lounge of the bus cutting up or whatever. And I realized, like, there were cars coming past. And they were kind of glaring at me a little bit. And I was like, oh, something's up. And these two knuckleheads were back there throwing stuff out the back window at the cars.
0: Oh, nice. We're going to
1: my merch.
2: Yeah.
0: We're going to continue to talk with Edwin McCain. We've got some cool stuff coming up in the world of news. A quick reminder, the band is Five for Fighting, and they're also on tour. With Edwin, and you're going to some cool spots. I mentioned Colorado Springs down the road a piece, but also you're going to be in St. Ignace, Michigan,
2: yeah,
0: Grand Rapids, Cincinnati, all coming up in the next few days. So for some great live music, we'll get Edwin to play something you recognize, something one of the classics. There's a bunch of songs you'll know.
2: The one you know.
0: Oh, there's more than one.
2: The one that kept me from being your favorite pizza delivery guy.
0: Was that plan B?
2: Yeah, I mean.
0: Right now, I want to talk a little bit about weight loss. 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Coming up, we're going to have another song or two from Edwin. We'll also get some of those touring dates out there for you, and we have interesting stuff in the world of news, including what if you had some really important papers that were part of history, extremely valuable, and they blew off the roof of your car. Well, we'll find out what happened. We also have fireworks burning in the middle of the day.
3: And we have actual history.
0: And we have real history coming up. I'm very, very proud of this. But these are the O'Reilly Auto Parts Studios, and this is the Bob and Tom Show.
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22: Hi, folks, and good Tuesday. Another awesome day to be alive. Snedeker here from WNEP-TV, your personal meteorologist. All right, partly sunny. It will start getting humid as the day progresses, but you won't really feel it until tonight. Watch out for a stray shower late, but much of the day will be dry. 85 degrees tonight. Mug it, baby. Lows near 70. And then tomorrow, Thursday, and even into Friday, 3 days of muggy, murky weather, scattered showers and thunderstorms each day. Make it a good week.
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24: Hey, it's the Bob and Tom Show. We are live from the O'Reilly Auto Parts Studios. This is Josh Arnold. I cannot get enough coffee today. It's one of those mornings where I just want to chug gallons.
3: Are you shaking?
24: My legs are moving.
3: Okay.
24: Yeah.
3: Cool.
24: But yeah, it's been great today, and I have to say it's insistent without being naggy.
3: Oh, okay.
0: Oh, yes. Nice. So it's pretentious while being very douchey.
24: That's exactly right.
0: Okay. Okay. Good.
24: Just how I like it.
0: Okay. Good.
24: There's Christy Lee at the news desk.
3: Hello.
24: You ever, Jeff Oskey, you drink beer?
25: Yeah.
24: You ever have that, you don't necessarily plan on getting drunk or anything, but you crack open a beer and you have that first sip and you go, this is going down too well. It tastes, this is going to be one of those nights.
25: That's me with a Corona.
24: Oh, okay, yeah.
25: That's like, have one, and first sip, I'm like, well, I should have gotten a 12-pack.
3: Well, that's vacation. If you're drinking Corona, you're on vacation.
25: Oh, no, I drink it at home.
24: On the porch?
25: Oh, yeah.
3: Well, no, but your mind's on vacation.
25: Yes, exactly.
3: That's what I mean.
0: Now, I know you fish all the time. You fish almost every day. Do you drink while you fish?
25: No.
1: No, he gets real high before he
0: There's Ace Cosby.
2: Who gets high before everything.
5: I am Rocket Ruby.
1: I'm Josh Arnold, and there's Tom.
0: Okay.
1: Oh, and Tom, we're joined by one of our absolute favorite people on the planet. And I have a question for him.
0: Oh, and you want to introduce him then?
1: Edwin McCain, musician, artist.
0: Or just leave his name on it.
1: Well, I was going to let you do it, but
0: No.
1: You offered it to me.
0: I think it's a new way we do with guests. We let them promote themselves, whatever, who they are, where they're going, or what they do.
1: We should do that until the guest finally goes, by the way, my name is...
0: I drove all the way up here. I don't even get any plugs.
1: Edwin, what do you tend to do when you're on stage and the crowd starts singing word for word? Do you let them and do you stop singing or do you sing along with them?
6: I sing along with them, but off mic.
1: Okay. Yeah.
25: Oh, okay.
6: Yeah.
1: Yeah.
6: I join in. But, you know, it happens. But when we play the small theaters, I like to do the thing where I shush them. And then go out to the edge of the stage and just sing a cappella, just hear what the room sounds like. Because all of the, especially the older theaters, were designed before speakers and everything. So they were designed to really have a nice sound. And so you get a little sense of what their room is like. But I've made the mistake of going out to the edge of the stage and not realizing that they had soundproofed and treated the room. Just out there, just miming the song.
0: Dope. Already got another song out of him in a second, but I guess you insist on doing a little bit of history today.
3: Yes, we do.
0: Okay. Someone want to sing the... oh, there we go.
1: Time now for
3: June 9th.
1: History. June 9th.
0: Oh, we'll do some... Want to do some birthdays?
1: Of course.
0: 1672, Peter the Great.
3: What made him so great?
0: Well, I don't know, but...
25: He named himself...
3: Oh,
0: that was on
25: with Russia.
0: That was on Jeopardy. It was Alex. I'll take Peter the Great was the answer. I'll take things that men name their penises for $600. Let's see now. Les Paul.
3: Oh, he's good.
0: The guitar does. You know, that's a stage name.
25: Oh yeah.
0: Yeah. His real name was a little more awkward than that. But
6: Plesmashenko or something, right?
0: Yeah. But
1: really.
0: Oh, yeah. Les Paul, if you're not familiar with it, is very fine, solid body guitar.
3: Of course.
0: Many collectible.
1: Could he play?
6: Yes. I saw him play at the Iridium one time. He's a great player.
0: He was in an accident, and I want to say he had his right arm set so that he could, it was set kind of like at an angle, right angle, because it was going to be kind of permanent.
3: Oh, is that what they did to Pat?
1: That's right.
0: Hope you're listening, Pat. That was Christy.
6: Take Pat's broken wing.
1: Let's Paul played a Gibson, right?
0: He
6: invented it.
0: The Gibson is a Les Paul.
1: Oh, that's how little I know about it.
0: Yeah, see,
6: no, he invented.
3: He should have said
1: I thought I was making a joke.
6: He invented the electric guitar.
0: Yeah.
1: Gibson is a Les Paul?
3: Uh-huh.
1: Why doesn't it say Les Paul Gibson right there?
0: Well, it says Gibson on the up there at the top. And the point is, Les Paul. Who by the way, Gibson? That was what John Lennon was saying towards the end of those Beatles albums. Les Paul, more Ringo. That's what they're... How about this? Happy birthday, Donald Duck. I didn't know Donald. Wow.
1: Donald. Anybody do Donald Duck?
25: No, nope. Pat's hurt.
6: No, he's
25: Donald
6: hurt.
25: Duck guy.
6: He's hurt.
1: Yeah, that's right.
6: He's on the IR.
1: He can only do the sneeze, right?
3: Yeah.
1: He says he can't talk like him, but he can do. But it's great.
0: Yeah. God, Donald Duck would be 92 today.
3: Oof.
0: Wow. Or he is 92. What am I saying? Somewhere with no pants on. Happy birthday, 1940. Dick Vitale. Good friend of the show, although Dick Vitale sounds to me like a gas station version of Viagra.
1: Got any of that Dick Vitale left?
0: Yeah. let's see. Happy birthday! Oh, Jeff Saturday, friend of the show.
3: Hi, Jeff.
0: Great, great football player back in the day. A guy who I guess Peyton Manning has an intimate understanding of his taint. He was a center.
1: Sure.
0: I probably should. Echo. On this date in 1973, Secretariat wins the Triple Crown.
3: I can't believe.
1: Oh yeah, we had the Belmonts.
3: Yeah, I can't believe we didn't talk about the Belmont. Did you see it?
1: No, I forgot about it.
3: Golden Tempo, last to first again.
1: Oh my gosh, that's amazing.
3: Yeah,
0: but didn't run.
3: to not run the Preakness.
1: Right. Well, that's why there's a chance if it had.
3: Unbelievable.
0: The talk is that they're going to separate those races by more time, so that won't happen again. We'll see. Lastly, in history today, I mentioned Secretariat. Secretariat, I saw, was voted the athlete of the century.
1: What?
0: Yeah.
3: She's a good horse.
1: That's right.
0: Yeah, but I mean.
1: You try out running.
25: Good point.
0: Yeah, she was came in third at the Indy 500 that last year.
3: Ran out of stamina.
0: Yeah, very good. And after that, didn't go a day without having that groin area chafed.
3: Oh, yeah.
0: That is a great gig, huh? Getting put out to pasture. And that's our history lesson for today. Hope you were enlightened to a degree. Now, Edwin McCain on the road, the Brown County Music Center this evening, Grand Rapids, Michigan tomorrow, and you're touring with Five for Fighting and your own band. It'll be St. Ignace, the event center at Quaden Casinos, coming up on Friday. Saturday, Northfield Park Center Stage, that's right near Cleveland. And then coming up on Sunday, it'll be the Taft Theater in Cincinnati as you guys continue your swing through the Midwest. And you're all over the place. I recommend going to the Edwin's website and you can see what's going on.
6: Edwin.com.
1: Edwin? Oh, you got Edwin.com?
6: Yeah, we were first in line.
1: Nice.
6: There's some company that tried to buy it from us. It was like a jeans company or something, but no dice.
3: No.
0: Ah, that's kind of cool.
6: Yeah. I remember because I walked in the office and I asked my manager at the time, I was like, how's our mailing list going? Because we used to get mailing, you know, people write down in a notebook. And they're like, we do that on the internet now. And I went, internet? It's this thing we use now. Okay.
3: I have a tag for our history lesson.
0: Oh, what do you got?
3: Well, today's June 9th. It's National Earl Day.
1: Huh.
3: The day officially honors those named Earl. It was submitted to the register at the National Day Calendar by Roger Slack in honor of Earl Battles, who was a band leader in 1954, transformed the Eldora Ballroom into the Eldora Speedway.
1: You don't say.
3: Which expanded to its present-day half-mile length. If anybody is a dirt tracker, they know all about the Eldora Speedway. It's one of the most famous dirt tracks in the country. In 1962, he began promoting more tracks and events across Ohio and Indiana, some of which are still going strong 10 years after his death. Other notable Earls include Earl Scruggs, Les Paul, bluegrass musician, Earl Monroe, a.k.a. Earl the Pearl basketball player, and Earl Warren, who was the 14th Superior Court Chief Justice.
0: Yeah, but I'm missing the Earl Shive.
6: I was just sitting here going, nobody going to say anything about Earl Shive? Yeah.
5: Friend of mine, Earl Slick.
3: Well, I'm sorry, I missed that one.
25: Earl Grey. What about him?
3: Oh, great.
25: Nobody
3: tea.
25: Ever talks about him.
5: The tea baron.
3: He makes
25: the tea baron. Yes.
3: Nice tea.
0: And of course, Duke of Earl. Gene Chandler, Duke of Earl.
1: Right.
0: I've always loved this song. This song is so stupid.
7: Duke of Earl.
0: Duke of Earl. When I was a kid and first heard this, I thought it was the greatest.
1: It was fun to sing along to.
0: Have you ever done a live show, done a cover of a really stupid song that you just love?
6: Oh, God.
1: And now Purple People Eater.
6: Yeah.
1: I'll give you $100 to do Purple People Eater.
0: Right after you do I'll Be. You've got the ladies swooning. I want to marry you.
6: I think we did. Do you remember that CeeLo song? Forget You.
3: I
6: became enamored with that song for a little while and started like segueing into it, and you know, for the first week the guys in the band were tolerant of this ridiculousness, and then finally they pulled me aside and said, listen, that's enough, and that's the same thing they did. I got on this kick where I had this one song where I like to use a bullhorn to sing it, because I thought it was like all sort of angsty and indie.
1: Sort of Maynard James Keenan.
6: Yeah. And so, and then one week they were like, oh, we accidentally left your bullhorn on the loading dock when we packed up last night. Really sorry about that. And I was like, dang it. And years later, I was going through a road case at our warehouse, and I found my bullhorn that they had hidden from me.
5: They tried to hide mine.
6: Exactly.
5: Yeah. So I got a bigger one they couldn't hide.
3: True story.
24: Tonight, in honor of Earl Day, you could do Earl Had to Die.
6: Hey, can I borrow that?
0: Tonight, you can surprise the guy.
6: Oh, my God. If I show back up with a bullhorn right now.
5: Testing, checking.
6: So I started, it became a feature of my personality, this bullhorn. And then I was invited not to attend sound check anymore, and they fired me from sound check, which was fine by me. And it was the bullhorn. You know what? Can I really borrow that?
0: Sure.
6: Because that
0: that's a good
6: that
0: one,
6: bullhorn dude. Was part of a really good era in our band where I wasn't really expected to be anywhere very often. This is good.
24: You didn't point them the name on the trailer?
6: Exactly. This is going to... Oh, this is back to me not having to do a whole bunch of anything.
0: Oh, that's great. Well, we're hanging out with Edwin McCain. We're going to continue to do so, so I hope you can too. We are in the O'Reilly Auto Parts studios. 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
17: A mix of sun and clouds today, warm with a high of 83. Good morning, I'm Freddie Hammer with this WZXR News update. An 18-year-old Williamsport man is facing multiple charges after police say he caused a disturbance during a local

0: Council voted to table the issue so more information can be gathered. According to the Daily Item, supporters say the program could bring funding for vehicles, equipment, and officer costs, while opponents voiced concerns about its impact on immigrant communities. Police Chief Brad Slack says the department would not actively seek out undocumented residents and would continue enforcing the law as it does now. And the Susquehanna Greenway Partnership is offering free educational activity books to schools, libraries, camps, and youth programs across Pennsylvania while supplies last. The Susquehanna Greenway Adventure Book features puzzles, games, safety tips, wildlife information, and a fold-out map designed to teach children about river ecology, conservation, and outdoor recreation. 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And checking sports, PIAA state baseball semifinals yesterday, Holy Ghost Prep over Montoursville 4-1. Mifflinburg defeated Bermudian Springs 3-1, and Southern Columbia over Halifax 2-0. Major League Baseball Draft League Crosscutters on the road tonight against the Mahoning Valley Scrappers with a 7:05 first pitch. They're home again Friday night at 6:35 p.m. for Mexican Heritage Weekend during their international series. I'm Freddie Hammer with this WZXR News Update.
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0: Hey, it's the Bob and Tom Show. Thank you for being here with us. There's Christy Lee at the news desk.
1: Oh, sorry. Hi.
0: Hi. There's Jeff Oskey.
2: Hey, Josh.
0: Ace Cosby's there.
3: Howdy.
0: I'm Josh Arnold. We are all live from the O'Reilly Auto Parts Studios. Tom is doing some organization over there at his workstation.
1: He has to keep everything 10 feet away.
3: No chaos over here. They got
0: not at all. And we're joined by a terrific guest this morning. Member of the family, really.
3: He is musician Edwin McCain, also Plan B, professional bus driver of the band. And he's got his guitar out. And a new project out there is called Lucky, which you can get streaming. And you want to play us a little something right now?
4: I'll play the one everybody knows.

0: Yeah.
1: And it's almost impossible not to sing along.
2: I know.
1: And I have a confession. Uh-oh. It wasn't until, 10 years ago or so when I actually looked up the lyrics to see if they were indeed meaningless. And they... they're not, by the way. But I had been singing I'll Be the Greatest Man of Your Life forever.
2: Yeah. So, not fan, huh?
1: Yeah. Mm. Yeah.
3: I've been waiting on Ford to call so it can be Greatest Van of Your Life. Yeah. I wish they would. It's ridiculous.
2: How was that 90s cruise?
3: It was a lot of fun, man.
2: Had you done that before?
3: No, I hadn't. I had never done a 90s cruise, but it was a lot of fun because I got to hang out with all the bands. And we're all friends, and we don't get to see each other that often, so I got to hang out with...
4: Who else was on the
3: trip? Emerson Hart from Tonic was there. And
1: I love Tonic.
3: Kevin
1: man.
3: Griffin from...
2: Better Than Ezra. Yeah.
3: So, you know, it was cool because we... Mark from Sugar Ray, and we, you know, because we were all kind of a pack of fools back in the day. And so, you know, now it's like, hey man, are you holding Advil?
2: Well, Kevin's out in his Airstream with his dog right now.
3: Yeah,
2: so you guys kind of are in the same.
3: It's so fun to see everybody at this stage of the game.
2: Yeah.
3: You know, and then because we all have memories of stupid things we did back in the day. Kevin's got a few of those on me, and we had some good times laughing about that stuff. So it was a great time, that entire cruise.
4: Were you on the ship the whole time?
3: Yeah, I was on there the whole time. It was a short one though. It's only 5 days. It's not like one of those 8 day deals. Yeah. Eight's a little too much. Five's perfect.
2: How many times did you have to perform?
3: I don't know, like three times.
2: It
3: was bad. It was cool. I mean, yeah. But for me, like, and I always make a point. So for whatever reason, we're huge in the Philippines because of karaoke, and all those cruise ships have like tons of Filipino workers. And so what I normally do when we do those cruises is I separate some time to go down into the crew space and do a show for the
2: nice.
3: Crew because they're all from the Philippines and they don't all get to come to the shows. So I always go down there and play for the crew.
1: That's awesome.
3: Anyway,
1: that's
3: we
1: awesome.
3: Have a good time, man.
4: Do it's they fun. Have a space that's...
3: So they have a separate crew bar and sometimes depending on maybe in the crew cafeteria, because there's a lot of the cruise ship workers that never interact with guests. They're on different spaces of the ship.
4: Is I'll Be a karaoke favorite?
3: So... In the Philippines, they call I'll Be the second Filipino national anthem because so many people sing it at karaoke. And so we didn't realize this was a phenomenon. And this promoter from the Philippines tracked me down and they were like, listen, we've been looking for you all over. We need you to come to Manila. And we've got two gigs booked, Manila and Cebu. And so we went straight there. It was a great payday, and we played like 20,000 seats. It was insane. It's
1: nice.
3: the biggest venue we would ever play. But the thing is that the people aren't really, they don't really love me. They love that song. So it's like an awkward hour and 10 minutes until you get to the song. And so what if I go back, what I'm gonna do is I'm gonna go play I'll Be 15 times in a row and then just have a different Filipino come up and sing it with me and then just literally just play the song 15 times in a row. And they would be totally fine with that because they weren't really not that interested in anything else I was doing.
4: God, that's fast.
3: And I feel like me and Manny Pacquiao could make a run for it. Honestly.
4: Have there been any quality cover versions of?
3: Oh, Kelly Clarkson crushed it.
4: Really?
3: Oh, Kelly Clarkson destroyed it. She was so good. She did it on her show, and I was like, well, it's her song now.
4: I'd like to hear that. I think she's
3: yeah,
4: great.
3: Look it up on YouTube. Yeah, she's a monster. And the arrangement was incredible, and her band is fantastic. She really did. I mean, she's one of those singers. She's a once-in-a-generation singer, really, and because she's that good. She truly is.
4: Now, if someone did approach you and said, well, we're going to sell vans with this thing.
3: 100%. So if any of the automakers are listening. And
4: have you thought of any other options?
3: I mean, let's just do that. Let's do, town and country. Like, what do you want to do? Like, I got it. My daughter is, so when the 30th anniversary of the song is coming up, I was thinking about getting my daughter to sing it. Like, I don't know how many times musicians get to pass it down to their kids, right?
4: She's a good singer?
3: Yeah, she's a good singer. But more importantly, she's horrified by my existence.
2: I love her videos.
3: The internet loves that.
2: Yes.
3: So, yeah, it'll be fun.
2: Their interaction on Instagram is priceless.
4: Yes. We're hanging out with Edwin McCain. Once again, on the road, the stops include Grand Rapids, St. Ignace, Michigan, Greater Cleveland, Northfield, Ohio, Cincinnati coming up on Sunday night, but those other shows are coming up in the next few days. We got a bunch of stuff to get to here. We're going to hang out with Edwin. Right now, I want to remind you, with Father's Day, just a couple weeks away, what is it, the 21st?
2: Mm-hmm.
4: The Aura Frame is something I highly recommend. There's one right behind Josh. And the way it works is you load it with photographs, and you can load it from anywhere. I could load more on that thing right here, or I could do it from my house, or you could do it from Colorado, whatever you want to do. 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Really cool. And so we get love letters about these things because people give them to their mom, and then they'll send pictures of the kids or whatever. 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
11: A mix of sun and clouds today, warm with a high of 83. Good morning, I'm Freddie Hammer with this WZXR News Update. An 18-year-old Williamsport man is facing multiple charges after police say he caused a disturbance during a local high school graduation ceremony. Authorities say Ishmael Amos confronted another man in a parking lot, ignored orders to leave, and pushed an officer. After being handcuffed, police say Amos repeatedly kicked an officer and resisted arrest in front of a crowd attending the graduation. Amos is charged with aggravated assault, resisting arrest, simple assault, and disorderly conduct. He's being held in the Lycoming County Prison on $25,000 bail. Sunbury City Council has delayed a decision on whether the police department should join ICE's 287G program. After more than 80 minutes of public comment, council voted to table the issue so more information can be gathered. According to the Daily Item, supporters say the program could bring funding for vehicles, equipment, and officer costs, while opponents voiced concerns about its impact on immigrant communities. Police Chief Brad Slack says the department would not actively seek out undocumented residents and would continue enforcing the law as it does now. And the Susquehanna Greenway Partnership is offering free educational activity books to schools, libraries, camps, and youth programs across Pennsylvania while supplies last. The Susquehanna Greenway Adventure Book features puzzles, games, safety tips, wildlife information, and a fold-out map designed to teach children about river ecology, conservation, and outdoor recreation. 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And checking sports, PIAA State Baseball semifinals yesterday. Holy Ghost Prep over Montoursville 4-1. Mifflinburg defeated Bermudian Springs 3-1. And Southern Columbia over Halifax 2-0. Major League Baseball Draft League Crosscutters on the road tonight against the Mahoning Valley Scrappers with a 7:05 first pitch. 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

0: Hey, it's the Bob and Tom Show. We are coming at ya live from the O'Reilly Auto Parts Studios. Christy Lee is at the news desk.
1: Yes.
0: With some very important stories coming up.
1: Yes.
0: Probably regarding Orify. There's Jeff Hoskey
2: over
0: there.
2: No, just exposed genitals.
0: Oh, okay.
1: Yeah. All right.
2: Not hers.
0: Oh.
1: God.
0: Boy, we should have led with that. There's Ace Cosby.
3: Hey.
0: I'm Josh Arnold, and that's Tom. And Tom, we're joined by one of our favorite people on the planet.
2: He is the musician, Edwin McCain. And he's on the road doing a whole bunch of gigs. We'll talk about that in just a second. We have to squeeze some news in.
1: Yeah, one of the things we know about Edwin is you're a history buff, like history. Well, several rare Abraham Lincoln documents have gone missing after a historian accidentally drove away with a folder left on the roof of his car.
3: Ugh, dope.
1: According to CT Insider, Samir Somal was visiting Connecticut College to meet with two academics while researching a legal technology startup inspired by the 16th president. After the meeting, Somal placed a folder containing original Lincoln-era documents and a book about Lincoln on top of his car, then drove off.
2: See, right there, I've got a problem.
1: Yeah, why'd they let him take them?
2: Yeah, wouldn't you take photographs of the documents? Or
0: man.
1: Yeah. He said it took only a few minutes to realize the items were gone. College staff and security searched the area, recovered the book, but the folder remains missing. Among the lost items are an original invitation to Lincoln's 1864 inaugural ball, a letter from General William Sherman discussing Lincoln's death, written just 2 days after the president's assassination.
2: I'm a big Lincoln fan.
4: Some papers my grandfather left, and there was a newspaper from the day after he was shot, and the way it read was, the assailant jumped from the, they didn't have the name yet, and it was really, like, this has got to be worth some money, and then when I looked, it was like worth like $6.
0: Weird.
2: No, and I think you just missed it. I said, I'm a Lincoln fan.
5: I said, so am I.
2: Yeah. Thank you, Ace. I'm such a Lincoln fan, I won't sit in the booth.
0: That is a fan. Yeah, that's...
4: There's a great book called Team of Rivals that really is, it goes in depth about his presidency.
0: Huh.
4: Yeah, I'll show myself out now.
2: There was a really good, I'll never remember the name of it.
1: Oh, yeah.
2: A couple years ago, it followed Booth. It was a semi...
0: the book, Manhunt.
2: Yeah, that was it.
0: Then it became
1: Manhunt.
0: A show, right?
1: Yeah. It was good.
2: And the guy that played Lincoln, terrific actor, but he was the guy that was the brother on a sitcom.
0: A brother played Lincoln? I mean, wasn't Hamilton enough?
1: he portrayed...
2: Julia Louise Dreyfus, whatever her name is.
1: Yes.
2: Her brother on that sitcom of hers, but he played Lincoln.
0: That guy's great.
1: Was she on Veep? Was it Veep?
2: No, the other one. In any event, that's
0: the Old Life of Christine or whatever.
2: Gotcha. Yeah, that one. That was a good show, but he's a great actor.
0: It's like Hamish Linklater, I think.
2: Yeah, something like that. Yeah,
0: he's a great actor. He played Lincoln? Man, oh man.
2: Yeah.
1: Did you not see Manhunt? It's really
0: good. I read the book years ago.
2: It's really a great series. But again, I don't understand why someone would give him original documents.
1: I don't either.
2: Now, on the other hand, leaving stuff on the roof of the car.
1: How many times have you done that?
2: To show you what a careful driver I am, one time I was driving the Suburban, and the Suburban has, at the time, it has the, like a big bumper on the back that's kind of flat.
1: Mm-hmm.
2: I drove all the way to my house, got out of the car, was walking around the back of the car, and my phone was sitting on the bumper.
0: Wow.
2: It hadn't fallen off.
1: Man.
0: I've only left one thing on the roof of the car, and it didn't damage it at all. It was totally fine. And in fact, they should make commercials about that pumpkin seat and how it can actually...
5: There's a prankster who glues a car seat to the hood of his car and then drives through mall parking lots and
0: people
5: are chasing. I mean, they're chasing him through.
0: Yeah.
3: You got a baby on the top of the car.
0: Oh boy,
1: man. Yeah.
4: A friend of mine had a big work truck, you know, like one of those big, roadside work trucks, and he welded a big wrench on the rear bumper So like it was teetering, like it was about to fall off. And that way, nobody was ever tailgating it.
3: Oh, just kept everybody off his bumper.
4: Because it just looked like it was going to fall off. And he never had a problem with tailgaters.
5: That's very good.
6: So smart.
1: A truck, speaking of, carrying fireworks caught fire on I-75 in Tennessee, creating quite the unexpected fireworks show for motorists.
0: Hmm.
1: The Chattanooga Fire Department says
0: well,
1: crews responded. Yeah, it is Tennessee.
3: Yeah.
1: Says crews responded after the truck caught fire along the highway. The video on social media is pretty outstanding. Do we have that, Jason?
4: Yeah, there it is.
1: There it is.
2: You see, the sad part, it's during the day.
1: Yeah, well, traffic was temporarily stopped.
0: Whoops,
1: in
0: there
1: both
0: goes one.
1: Directions. Firefighters worked to extinguish the fire. No injuries were reported.
2: Yeah, but all the people standing by watching going, ooh. Yeah, that happened at Harbor Springs, I think in 86. All the things were loaded onto the barge. They were going to shoot them off.
4: And they all went off at the same time.
2: They all went off like at noon or something. You're going to be playing right up near there. You'll be at St. Ignace coming up this weekend. Edwin McCain is our guest, and he's going to be with his band, along with Five for Fighting. And you'll be in Grand Rapids, Michigan, coming up tomorrow night. And then St. Ignace, that's coming up Friday night. And then near Cleveland, Ohio, at Northfield Park, coming up on Saturday night and Sunday at the Cincinnati, at the Taft Theater. The band is on the road. And look for some great shows.
1: One of our favorites, a Florida man caught holding his genitals while watering his lawn in front of teenage girls recently. Polk County Sheriff Grady Judd identified the man as 79-year-old Gary Golter of Sunnywood Circle.
2: 79?
1: Yeah.
4: Come on, Gare.
0: Grady Judd, born to be a sheriff.
1: Right?
0: With that name. Yeah.
1: Yeah. Golter was charged with vulgar, indecent public nudity and lewd and lascivious exhibition.
0: Well, he wasn't. He was holding them, you know, covering himself.
2: By the way, I have a question. If you're the cops, do you cuff him in back?
0: Right.
2: All this, I mean, now everything is right there. Did they arrest him for watering on the wrong day?
1: Oh.
2: I know in some of those places you can only on the odd days. Wow, that is sad to be that age.
1: 79, you know better.
5: He's got a hose in each hand. Handling it.
1: An investigation by BBC Wales has uncovered how some unofficial sperm donors are exploiting women trying to become parents.
0: BBC Wales is also a Pornhub search.
2: Very large.
0: Right, large man and large.
2: Very large.
1: Reporter Gemma Dunstan purchased sperm from a man known online as Joe Donor for about $130. The sample arrived hidden in a carton of tomato sauce, and a clinic later determined the sperm was no longer viable.
2: Why wouldn't you just go to a legitimate...
1: The donor claimed to have fathered 180 children worldwide.
2: Oh, really?
1: Yeah.
5: Yeah.
1: Yeah.
5: It's like $20,000, $30,000, $40,000.
2: For a sperm donation?
5: To get... For a lot of those, it's expensive.
4: I'm really pulling for the asteroid at this point. Yeah. Come on.
5: I mean, she's lucky it was human.
1: Yeah.
0: What is the problem here? Is it illegal to sell?
1: A family court judge identified the man as Robert Albin in an effort to warn the public about the risks of unregulated sperm donation. Apparently, this guy found that women seeking donors online were often pressured for sex and asked to send intimate photos.
0: I see.
1: Yeah. This is the reporter. Not that person, but the reporter found that that some women seeking. And like Jeff said, you don't know if it's going to be viable, where it really
0: But is
1: came
0: it
1: from.
0: Illegal for me to sell my sperm to somebody who wants it?
2: No.
5: I don't know.
2: I don't think so. But, I mean, there was a famous case.
4: Forget the hats for the show.
2: Yeah.
0: Yeah.
2: Well, I asked a couple weeks ago, we were talking about the Kentucky Derby and the fact that these horses are then bred. Mm-hmm. Have we reached the point where someone, could a guy like Tom Brady discreetly sell his seed to someone?
1: Sure,
2: but then they would obviously there'd have to be some legal stuff where one would sign off any parental rights. And there was a famous case
1: where a lesbian couple had a male friend donate,
2: and then
1: but they used a turkey baster. They didn't do it in a clinic, and they came back and sued him for paternity,
2: and they won.
1: He had to pay.
2: But I mean, have we come to the point in our culture where you know, people are trying to create these super athletes. If they would approach people with certain physical characteristics and, you know, buy their seed.
1: I'm sure.
2: I don't know how ethical it would be, but I guess it would be legal. Now, Josh, what do you think you'd ask?
0: What would I charge?
2: Per a load, if you will.
0: I'd have to think on that. I am going to start selling it, though, after my shows. And by the way, I am collecting baby food jars, if you have any extras.
2: Oh, okay, so you're not just going to put it in socks.
0: So there could be. No.
2: Edwin has that look like, boy, I really should have left after. Yeah.
4: No, actually, I was just thinking I could sell, and then, you know, the benefit would be you don't really have to, like, worry about where your kids are. Just be laying in the front yard under the weight of their giant heads. You know, just kids that are easy to take care of. Like, look at the size of my noggin. That kid ain't walking till he's three.
1: A guy is in custody after allegedly vandalizing a Florida chiropractor's pun-filled marquee sign.
0: He couldn't stand it. He hates puns.
1: The clinic in Palm Harbor is known for its humorous messages. And until recently, the sign read, "Licensed crack dealer." Once again, he's a chiropractor. Police say a 23-year-old man using landscaping bricks and a tree branch, he smashed the sign, damaged the letters, message board, and interior lighting. Officers confronted the suspect, identified as Benjamin Fraggle, and he reportedly volunteered he believed the phrase "licensed crack dealer" was illegal. He didn't get the pun.
2: Didn't get the joke?
1: No.
4: Yeah, I guess he's not down at Fraggle Rock.
0: No, he sure is.
2: I kind of like those punny signs.
0: Yeah, why not?
1: I do too.
2: I get a kick. There was a place here in town that always had one, and I always got a kick.
1: They still do.
5: There's still the one downtown.
1: Right. Every week it changes.
5: See that right out of my office window. Yeah. They change it.
4: Are the
5: week.
4: Sign wars when the places will have like battles back and forth with each other? That's pretty fun.
0: There's a Jiffy Lube near me that they have got some witty sign people.
2: Yeah. Now, have you ever, in your career, had an unusual marquee?
4: Oh, yeah. No, we used to take bets on, in the beginning, when we first got out on the road, we used to take bets on how badly my name would be misspelled. And most of the places we were playing those places that would have the trailer with the arrow.
2: Oh, love that.
0: Oh, yeah. Awesome. Yeah. Yes.
4: And we pull up to one of those places, and it was like, tonight, Edwayne Mocaine. And then we were like, well, screw it. Let's just be Edwayne Mocaine for a little while. And that's what we went by Edwayne Mocaine for about a year until my agent was like, listen, you're the only ones that get the joke. And
0: this isn't helping.
4: So that's why you're not helping by
2: you have 40 dozen Edwayne Mocaine t-shirts that you can't unload.
4: So as a joke, I actually made Edwayne Mocaine t-shirts.
2: Oh, I was kidding.
4: I do have them. And they're all in a box in the warehouse.
5: I will buy one.
4: You know what? I'll bring them all here next time I come because it's Edwayne Mocaine. And the t-shirt has the arrow trailer and Edwayne Mocaine.
0: Yeah. Oh, that's a great shirt.
4: Yeah, that's what I thought. And nobody liked it.
2: So there it is. The last time I saw you, you were playing with Hootie.
4: Yeah.
2: And I want to say it was at Christmas time. I was watching the evening news or something, and they showed Darius. I'm not sure what airport, but he apparently...
1: I think it was Atlanta.
2: I thought it was in North Carolina or South Carolina, whatever. Anyway, Darius apparently walked into some airport and was busking.
4: Oh, yeah, no, that was in Nashville.
2: Oh, it was in Nashville.
4: Yeah, so there's a guy that sings in the Nashville airport, and he's great. He's really good, and I'm sure Darius is traveling.
2: Wait, and Darius was wearing a Dick the Bruiser t-shirt. That's why I thought I freeze framed. Oh, that is cool.
4: He's got a good collection of t-shirts.
2: Yeah, that one was very, very cool. Christy Lee is right over there. I can see her.
1: Yes, and while the world is watching the stars at the FIFA World Cup, Hyundai has its eyes on the next generation of talent. Future stars already turning heads at age 14, because Next doesn't wait for an invitation. Neither does Hyundai. Hyundai has always moved the future within reach. 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And they're still doing it to this day, because the future isn't some far-off concept. It's already here. Next starts now. Hyundai, an official partner of FIFA.
2: Thank you very much. We are coming right back. We are in the O'Reilly Auto Parts studios. 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
24: Hi, folks, and good Tuesday. 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Snedeker here from WNEP-TV, your personal meteorologist. All right, partly sunny. It will start getting humid as the day progresses, but you won't really feel it until tonight. Watch out for a stray shower late, but much of the day will be dry. 85 degrees tonight. Mug it, baby. Lows near 70. And then tomorrow, Thursday, and even into Friday, 3 days of muggy, murky weather, scattered showers and thunderstorms each day, and make it a good week.
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0: Welcome back to the Bob and Tom Show. My gosh, it sure is great to have you. There's Christy Lee at the news desk.
1: Hello.
0: Jeff Foskey's there.
5: That's right.
0: There's Ace Cosby.
5: Hello.
0: I'm Josh Arnold. We're live from the O'Reilly Auto Parts Studios. And Tom, it's been a terrific day with a terrific person.
2: Well, thank you.
0: And
2: oh, you mean the guest. Oh, so sorry. Yeah, Edwin McCain has joined us here in the studio. And I thought we would end with something classy.
0: Oh, okay.
2: A list of five famous people who died on the toilet.
0: Oh. Well, we can all name one, I believe.
1: Yeah, the first one, who is?
0: The king.
1: Yep, Elvis Presley, using the bathroom at his Graceland mansion when he collapsed and was later pronounced dead at the age of 42.
0: Man.
1: His official cause of death was a heart attack. This is one I was surprised by. On June 22nd, 1969, Judy Garland was found dead on the toilet after she had overdosed on barbiturates. She was 47 years of age. Ugh. I didn't know that. Did you know that?
2: Yeah, sad.
0: I didn't know it was on the toilet.
1: I didn't either. I knew she had OD'd. In the year 581 BCE, Duke Jing of Jin, a state in ancient China, accidentally fell into a latrine and drowned in the pit.
0: Oh!
2: So much for the Duke, huh?
0: Boy, oh boy.
2: The Deuce.
0: So he was interred?
1: Yeah.
2: After his death, of course.
0: Right.
1: According to a medieval account, Godfrey IV, Duke of Lower Lorraine, known as Godfrey the Hunchback, had excused himself.
2: So, by the way, stop right there. I'm guessing he got that nickname because...
1: He had a hunchback.
2: Yeah, I think.
1: He excused himself, quote, because of a natural need. Oh, I like that.
0: Yeah.
1: I like to be excused for a natural need.
0: That is nice.
1: Yes. But an assassin was positioned directly under his privy. And when the Duke went to use the toilet, the assassin stabbed him up the backside with a spear.
0: That's brutal. What?
1: It took a week for him to succumb to his injuries.
0: That's how Dahmer went.
1: Wow.
0: Of course, his was a mop handle, but still.
1: Yeah, but still.
2: This is rough.
1: Yeah.
2: That's where the word S, the word ass in assassin comes from that guy. So that guy had to be hiding under that.
1: Yeah.
2: That had to be an elaborate setup.
4: That's dedication to
0: your
4: craft.
0: Yeah, it sure is. That's a good assassin.
1: King George II, who ruled England during the mid-1700s, was 76 when he awoke one morning, drank a hot chocolate, then went to use the clothes stool, a portable toilet. But he was soon found dead on the floor. Modern doctors believe the monarch had died of coronary artery disease,
0: though.
1: Man. Yeah.
2: Wow. Horrible way to go, especially if you haven't finished Wordle.
0: Well, oh, yeah, that's got to be frustrating.
2: Yeah, yeah, yeah, the first two. I don't know if you would have gotten it or not. Am I the only one that...
1: Yes.
2: Okay. Yeah, I think a lot of people do that, though.
1: I'm sure they do, but...
2: It kind of limits your time. And, okay, I'm not going to get up till I get this.
1: On a lighter...
5: You're going to be on the toilet a long time today.
2: Oh, is that a rough one today?
5: Oh, yeah.
1: What'd it take you? Five?
5: I didn't get it.
1: Oh, really?
5: Yeah.
0: Mm. That's rare, right?
5: Yeah.
2: I'm really focused because I'm about to hit my one-year mark.
5: Oh.
1: You've never missed one?
2: I have missed one. I missed one because I was casual in line at a coffee shop in Vail. Not. Oh, this is easy. Boom. There goes my streak. No. I'll focus on it. I'll get it.
1: A group of young Elvis Presley tribute artists ranging in age from 7 to 17 competed in the King's hometown last week as part of the Tupelo Elvis Festival. The competitors credited the 2022 Elvis movie. It was Austin Butler, right? Wasn't that his? Yeah. As part of what inspired them to become Elvis tribute artists, and they hope to bring Elvis's music to a whole new generation of fans.
2: This story was everywhere.
1: They're so cute. Come on. When you see a little seven-year-old dressed up as Elvis.
4: That's how Bruno Mars started.
0: Yeah, that's right.
1: Exactly.
5: Really?
0: Isn't he in Honeymoon in Vegas?
1: He is, as a little kid.
2: Yep. No kidding. I didn't know that.
1: Oh, yeah.
2: Yeah, they show these the kids how they have the huge glued-on sideburns. And the
0: that's
2: big,
0: funny.
5: Yeah, are they doing young Elvis or old Elvis?
1: They're doing the...
5: Like jumpsuit Elvis?
1: Yeah.
5: Oh, yeah.
1: Oh, yes.
4: Yeah. Little kids with merkins glued onto their faces.
2: Little kid singing, "Are You Lonesome Tonight?" It's a little weird.
1: Jailhouse Rock.
2: Yeah.
1: Yeah. That was cute.
2: It's sweet.
1: Maryland state police were led on a highway chase recently by an escaped emu. According to the Patch, troopers were called to the Salisbury bypass on a report of an emu holding up traffic. Footage from the scene showed the flightless bird running in between cars. Authorities said the emu was eventually roped in with a dog leash and reunited with its owners.
0: All right.
4: Salisbury emu is delicious.
0: Yeah. Ooh, that gravy.
2: Mm. All the cars he hit were insured by Liberty Mutual.
1: How ironic. Yeah.
2: For some reason, those insurance commercials are all pretty good.
0: They've
2: got that one, and then...
4: the gecko,
5: yeah. And who's your gecko? You got Flo.
2: Yeah, and we talk. The guy, my favorites are the
1: Bill
2: ones.
1: Glass.
2: Mr. Glass doing the
0: Dr. Rick.
2: Rick, yeah, the old guy preventing you from. And I every time I see that I think, wait a minute, I do that.
1: I hate to. Oh, never mind.
2: What?
1: Nothing.
2: I don't know.
1: I say anything. Yeah. You might be the old guy.
2: Okay. What else you got over there, Christy?
1: A man in California investigating unusual droppings of animal poop on his roof ended up face-to-face with a mountain lion. Homeowner Bill Dabney told KABC he noticed the poop on the roof of his guest house. Must be a nice place. And knew that he had not been left by a bird. So?
4: At that point, I'm out.
5: Yeah, exactly. I'm calling someone else.
2: I think this house is built into a hill.
1: He was in Pasadena, yeah.
2: So the roof is accessible by...
1: Mm-hmm. You can kind of walk out on it, is what you're saying? Or you can get to
2: from
1: the hill. Mr. Dabney said he soon discovered the source. A mountain lion standing just 10 yards away.
2: At that point, it would have been the Tennessee Williams play starring me, Shat on a hot roof. as I leaped.
1: For Mr. Dabney, the mountain lion took off running. The rare sighting now has Pasadena residents on alert for cougars, not those kinds.
0: Sure, there are plenty in Pasadena. Yeah.
2: And you've encountered more than your share of.
0: I love those Pasadena cougars.
2: And they love you right back. You ever dropped a deuce on the roof of any of their places?
0: Oh, well, no, I want to be invited back.
2: Okay, okay, very good, very good. Thanks again, Edwin. It's always a great pleasure. And you're going to be on the road, as I've mentioned. I certainly urge people to go see you and the band, along with Five for Fighting. And once again, it'll be Nashville, Indiana this evening, and then you're going to be in Grand Rapids on Wednesday. Friday, it'll be the St. Ignace Event Center at the Kuwaitan Casino. That'll be a great show in beautiful northern Michigan. And then you've got your Saturday show at Northfield Park near Cleveland, Ohio, in the Taft Theater in Cincinnati coming up this Sunday evening. Thanks very much for joining us. These are the O'Reilly Auto Parts Studios. This is the Bob and Tom Show.
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two from Alice in Chains and a Double Shot Tuesday on 99.3 and 103.7 WZXR. It's Freddie Hammer. Details this hour on the Soapbox Derby, which is coming up very soon. Very excited about that. And another big congratulations to Steve Haight of Williamsport, our grand prize winner, as we powered up our backyard and did all that for the past few weeks. So, working on a new contest soon. Right now, two from Boston.

0: 2 from Boston on 99.3 and 103.7 WZXR. It's Freddie Hammer. We're getting ready for the Soapbox Derby. And if you're a family that has already been involved in this and has been making, you know, little tweaks on your car for the past few weeks, you're ready to go for this fun-filled community tradition. Local youth are in the driver's seat just racing toward the finish line. A gravity race, of course, that takes place on Market Street between Washington Boulevard and Little League Boulevard. Spectators are encouraged to come out and cheer on everybody who's racing. The day begins with racing at 8 a.m. at the top of the hill, followed by a full day of exciting competition. There's lots of space there, and I guess they'll clear the cars, so it'll be a fun time to enjoy the Soapbox Derby. Admission is free. Bring the family, grab a lawn chair, enjoy a great day supporting the outstanding young people in our community. And hopefully it'll be a nice day. You'll get a suntan. Food and refreshments will be available for purchase, so come hungry and ready for a day of fast-paced family fun at the Williamsport Soapbox Derby. Can't wait to see who's heading to Akron. On the way, we're talking about more double shots. In fact, 2 from Van Halen and Valley Weather on the way on WZXR.
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6: Hi, folks, and good Tuesday. Another awesome day to be alive. Snedeker here from WNEP-TV, your personal meteorologist. All right, partly sunny. It will start getting humid as the day progresses, but you won't really feel it until tonight. Watch out for a stray shower late, but much of the day will be dry. 85 degrees tonight. Mug it, baby. Lows near 70. And then tomorrow, Thursday, and even into Friday, 3 days of muggy, murky weather, scattered showers and thunderstorms each day, and make it a good week.
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0: 2 from Van Halen on a Double Shot Tuesday on 99.3 and 103.7 WZXR. It's Freddie Hammer. Big congratulations to Steve Haight of Williamsport, our grand prize winner, who took home the deluxe model 8x12 storage shed with Frontier Dormer valued at $5,000 from Black Creek Enterprises. It's still in the parking lot, so he hasn't come by and picked it up just yet. They have to make plans. As well as that Denago E-Hawk 6 Youth Electric ATV. Somebody's going to enjoy that in their family. Warhorse of Williamsport providing that $2,600 value bike, and going to be a fun time at their house this summer. Anyway, congratulations to all of our winners, of course. Seth Ulmer of Hughesville, Lisa Reichner of Middleburg, George Merle with Ellery Now Hardware, John Emery of Danville with the Little Sportsman Shop in Northumberland, Emily Bryan of Muncie won with CS Sports in Wellsboro, Angela Hill of Montgomery with Ken Bergren Incorporated, Corey Engler of Williamsport with McCoy's Earth Elements of Williamsport, and Mark Kennedy just winning last week of winning from Calden's Tactical and Training in Williamsport. Thanks to all of our great sponsors who made it so fun this year as we powered up your backyard. I got more Double Shots on the way. In fact, 2 from AC/DC. 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

0: Fancy little David Bowie double shot with Queen back there and Under Pressure and Heroes on WZXR. It's Freddie Hammer. Ooh, I saw this video just, I don't know even where. It was like a viral video somewhere in my travels. Saw this, like a truck exploding in all different directions, looking like fireworks coming out of it. Now, I didn't listen to the story or read anything. I just saw the video. And now here's the story. They're totally telling us about this. A July 4th fireworks shortage may occur in certain parts of the country. United Press International says a fireworks truck recently exploded while traveling on I-75 in Chattanooga, Tennessee. The fireworks exploded in different directions as firefighters worked to put out the blaze. Traffic was stopped in both directions. You'd think you'd get a refrigerated truck or something for fireworks. Maybe it is refrigerated, but I mean, I'm thinking spontaneous combustion can happen at any moment. But so I saw that video. There it is. Very cool. It did look like it was like shooting out in all directions. I don't know how you can actually stop that. You kind of have to let it burn itself out, I'm thinking. All right, we're coming back with more Double Shots. Top of the hour, coming back with two from the Rolling Stones on a Double Shot Tuesday on WZXR.
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It's Freddie Hammer. Details this hour about our 4th of July celebration that we're going to be doing in Hughesville with lots of other partners that are going to be helping us out to make that happen. We're so grateful for them. Also, looking forward to an event coming up this next weekend to celebrate the Williamsport Chamber Choir and Orchestra and the Williamsport Youth Choir. That has to do with our In Touch program, so we'll talk about that too. After 2 for Metallica on Double Shot Tuesday on WZXR.

0: Nothing Else Matters on 99.3 and 103.7 WZXR. 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State-of-the-art healthcare close to home. 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
6: Hi, folks, and good Tuesday. Another awesome day to be alive. Snedeker here from WNEP-TV, your personal meteorologist. All right, partly sunny. It will start getting humid as the day progresses, but you won't really feel it until tonight. Watch out for a stray shower late, but much of the day will be dry. 85 degrees tonight. Mug it, baby. lows near 70. And then tomorrow, Thursday, and even into Friday, 3 days of muggy, murky weather, scattered showers and thunderstorms each day, and make it a good week.
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0: Nickelback on 99.3 and 103.7 WZXR. It's Freddie Hammer. Now, you have a couple weeks to get ready for this, but it's a fun time at the 84th Pennsylvania State Laurel Festival that's starting up on June 19th and 20th in beautiful Wellsboro. Love it up there. One of my favorite spots. So we're enjoying it because the Pennsylvania State Flower is the laurel, of course, the mountain laurel. Where there's 2 days of fun and entertainment and tradition. They got the Arts and Crafts Fair on the green. They got children's activities and foot races. And, of course, the Laurel Festival Parade on Saturday with the Laurel Queen Pageant beforehand. And, of course, they're going to be crowning one of the ladies that are going to be up in the area, you know, competing to be the Laurel Festival Queen for 2026. And some of the ladies from our area who are going to be up there competing is Miss Central Mountain, Ellie Harry, Miss Millville, Ella Schultz, Miss Montoursville, Rowan Fortin, Miss South Williamsport, Natalia Betts, Miss Warrior Run, Chloe Burden, Miss Jersey Shore, Sydney Bringard, and Miss Williamsport, Kyla Becker. So there's many other suits from around our area, from around the state. 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

0: 2 from Offspring on a Double Shot Tuesday on 99.3 and 103.7 WZXR. It's Freddie Hammer. All right, so I'm checking out today's holidays. You know how they do that. National whatever day. So today is National Donald Duck Day, so you can talk like him. National Meal Prep Day. National Strawberry Rhubarb Pie Day. I've been looking at different recipes for that. It doesn't look appealing. I've never really eaten rhubarb to know what it tastes like, but they say it's really good. It's also National Sex Day. So you know what to do. All right, on the way, we're talking about the WZXR Workforce Block. 4 in a row from Tom Petty. That's coming up, as well as the Flashback Pop Quiz. We're going to be giving away a cool prize pack, which includes tickets for 2 to Del Grosso's theme park in Laguna Beach. So you can head over to Tipton, PA this summer and use those tickets with you and your family. 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That's happening coming up after the block. And then, of course, your request coming up at 570-323-9399. It's all on the way next hour with the WZXR Workforce Block All Request Lunch Hour.
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0: four in a row from Tom Petty. 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To kick that all off with Learning to Fly, Don't Come Around Here No More, You Wreck Me Baby, and Then Here Comes My Girl. On WZXR Workforce Block, I'll request lunch hour. That's the block part. Four in a row from your favorite rock and roll artist every weekday right at the noontime hour. So we do that for the first 20 minutes. And then we move on to the Flashback Pop Quiz. I got cool prizes this summer. We've been doing great giveaways. And, of course, coming up today on the WZXR Prize Pack, you get the Utz Brand snacks and the Pepsi products of your favorite flavors. And then we're also throwing in two tickets to Del Grosso's Park in Laguna Beach, which is super cool. Head over to Tipton, PA, and, you know, sort of keep these, you know, secret from others, and then you can say, hey, I got some free tickets, and you can head on over there and have some fun. Laguna Beach, too. So if you're looking for some fun stuff heading in that direction, I'm thinking you want to win the WZXR Flashback Pop Quiz. And you can if you know the answer to the question. And give me a call if you do. 570-323-9399.
1: I'm Matt Pinfield with today's Flashback Pop Quiz. Eric Clapton is the only triple inductee into the Rock and Roll Hall of Fame, going in with the Yardbirds, Cream, and as a solo artist. In the 80s, he had a hit single with this song. And in the 90s, a couple more, like this monster hit.
2: Did you know my name? If I saw you in heaven.
1: And this one a few years later.
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1: The songs are It's in the Way That You Use It, Tears in Heaven, and Change the World. Three big hits with something in common other than Eric. Do you know what it is?
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1: What do our three Eric Clapton songs, It's in the Way That You Use It, Tears in Heaven, and Change the World, have in common?
0: All right, rack your brains for this one. 570-323-9399. 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That sounds like a good thing for the summer, so call me now if you know the answer.
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8: Hi, folks, and good Tuesday. Another awesome day to be alive. Snedeker here from WNEP-TV, your personal meteorologist. All right, partly sunny. It will start getting humid as the day progresses, but you won't really feel it until tonight. Watch out for a stray shower late, but much of the day will be dry. 85 degrees tonight. Mug it, baby. Lows near 70. And then tomorrow, Thursday, and even into Friday, 3 days of muggy, murky weather, scattered showers and thunderstorms each day. Make it a good week.
9: Right now, 1223, 74 degrees. It's a little hazy or something out there. I see a few blue spots. All right, let's see who knows the answer to today's Flashback Pop Quiz.
1: Did you know what our three Eric Clapton hits had in common? Well, the first, It's in the Way That You Use It, might make you think of Tom Cruise, since it was the theme of the 1986 film The Color of Money. It's in the way that you use it. And Tears in Heaven first came out as part of the film Rush. Tears in Heaven. And if Change the World makes you think of John Travolta, it's because it was from the soundtrack of 1996's Phenomenon. Which means they were all from movie soundtracks. If that was your answer, then you passed today's pop quiz. Class, lights, camera, dismissed.
9: All right, go ahead and prove it.
10: Yeah, they were all in movie soundtracks.
9: That's exactly right. 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
9: Hi, Brian. Where are you calling from today?
10: Cogan Station.
9: Awesome. I got you the Del Grosso tickets, Utz Brand snacks, and Pepsi products. Congrats.
10: Thank you.
9: All right, cool. We'll do it again tomorrow, and you can always win the Flashback Pop Quiz by knowing the answer. And got Del Grosso tickets for the rest of this week, so that's super exciting. How about some Eric Clapton on Double Shot Tuesday on WZXR?

0: Two in a row from Eric Clapton, Slow Hand himself, on 99.3 and 103.7 WZXR, subject of our flashback pop quiz today. Hey, it's Freddie Hammer, and I'm talking about stuff going on our Facebook page. 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Information about the Warrior Run Area Fire Department Carnival, which is going on all this week, started up last night, goes through Saturday. Everyone's invited for a full week of food, live music, family fun, community celebration. I was checking out their Facebook page, and they have some cute things going on, like so much fun stuff. In fact, they got nightly entertainment, they got great homemade food throughout the week, and also fireworks scheduled for Wednesday night at dusk. Then if it is rainy tomorrow, they'll have it Thursday for the rain date for that. So there's a car show Thursday from 6 to 8. And as well, you can be a part of the cornhole tournament. That's Friday. There's arm wrestling on Saturday. All that stuff listed on their Facebook page. So, of course, it's all supporting your local firefighters at the Warrior Run Area Fire Department and at the carnival going on through the 13th at Watsontown Memorial Park. Hopefully, you'll get a chance to go do that. So definitely celebrate with the Warrior Run Area Fire Department. 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

0: Two from Rosh on 99.3 and 103.7 WZXR on a Double Shot Tuesday. And I'm so excited. We're honoring Rush, of course, because they just kicked off their big concert tour at the Forum in Inglewood. They just kicked that off Sunday night. And they said it was an emotional show, which is also kind of a tribute to Neil, who died in 2020, of course. Stepping into his spot was German drummer Anika Nielis. She's a German lady playing, of course, the songs that Neil Peart did so beautifully, and she's doing just as beautiful of a job. I actually watched part of the video of the concert. There's one available in an article. You can sort of see the whole thing. It's a two-hour-long concert. But they started with Xanadu, and people were freaking out because that's such an incredible song if you're a Rush fan. And there's a lot of drumming going on at the beginning, kind of a tribute and a respect moment for Anika Nielis, who did a really good job and is going to continue to do a great job, hopefully. And when you go to see them coming up in one of our close-by concerts when Rush comes to Madison Square Garden or Philadelphia, wherever you want to see them. All right, so that's good. And we're coming up on the Double Shot Tuesday. We're going to continue with a no-repeat workday. Top of the hour, we're coming back with two from Ozzy on WZXR.
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It's Freddie Hammer. Details this hour on NASCAR coming up this weekend, of course, and we're also looking forward to more 4th of July events that you can enjoy and take your family out to and go see some fireworks this year. I'll give you the details about that. How about Two from the Who on Double Shot Tuesday on WZXR?

0: WZXR, who are you, and Barbara O'Reilly on 99.3 and 103.7. It looks like we're having a great time with the Set the Night to Music fireworks celebration and hope to see you out for the America's 250th birthday celebration at Lycoming County Fairgrounds in Hughesville. The family's coming out. I hope you're going to bring them. Grab your lawn chairs. Enjoy a great night of patriotic fun with gates opening at 7 and fireworks at 9:30. So you have a little hour or so to hang out and enjoy it and sort of be a part of the festivities. What's really cool is that you could head over to the Hughesville Volunteer Fire Department earlier in the day. They're having an event from 4 until 10 p.m. at 10 South Railroad Street. So it's going to be super close. The whole area is going to be filled with people in their yards. And of course, as you know how Hughesville is, it's like lots of people really close by with their homes. So they're going to have lots of experiences out there to enjoy. And of course, you can be in the fairgrounds. They're going to have food and live music and beverages at the Hughesville Volunteer Fire Department. So you can enjoy the family fun over there. And a big thanks to the folks that made this so much of this fun possible. Geisinger Health System, along with EQT Corporation, Mealy Entertainment, E.H. 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There are big sponsors that are making this possible, as well as Woodlands Bank and New Dart, Quality Air Mechanical, Euro Optic, Performance Towing, Surplus City, Roan's RV, and the First Community Foundation Partnership, all banding together so that we can have a great 4th of July celebration coming up and celebrate our America's 250th birthday. I love it. So set the night to music with us at Lycoming County Fairgrounds in Hughesville, Saturday, July 4th. We'll see you out there. On the way, we're talking about more double shots, two from Warrant after Valley Weather on WZXR.
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7: Mid to low 80s is where we'll be for afternoon highs today, and then overnight tonight, warm, starting to get a little more humid. We'll be talking overnight temperature 68. Wednesday, we'll see the chance of a passing shower or storm in the morning and early afternoon. Then the rest of the day doesn't look too bad, high of 82. The heat gets cranked up on Thursday, high of 91, chance of a passing shower or storm. Friday, high of 93. with the chance of a passing shower or storm. Weekend arrives, and so does better weather. Mid-80s, lower humidity, and a good deal of sunshine.
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0: Arendt on WZXR. It's Freddie Hammer. Big congratulations once again to Steve Haight of Williamsport. He's our grand prize winner, taking home that storage shed from Black Creek Enterprises and the E-Hawk 6 Youth Electric ATV from Warhorse of Williamsport. What a wonderful thing. They came in today and like gifted us with some blueberry pie bars or something. It was incredible. Thank you, Steve Haight, for bringing in the snacks. We really enjoyed them here. So congratulations also to our other 8 weekly winners who also got a chance to win some stuff. Lisa Reichner of Middleburg with JL Winners Jewelers in Muncie. Emily Bryan of Muncie with CS Sports in Wellsboro. And just recently, Mark Kennedy of Williamsport with Calden's Tactical and Training of Williamsport. Lots of great prizes that we sent out the door for powering up your backyard. And thanks so much for playing along as we did that this year. On the way, 2 from Bush. We'll do that coming up next on WZXR.
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0: Two from Loverboy on a Double Shot Tuesday on 99.3 and 103.7 WZXR. It's Freddie Hammer. Are you a Scooby-Doo fan? Have you been watching all these years as they've done different incantations and different versions of Scooby-Doo? Now, it's coming back to Netflix, and for the first time ever, they're not going to have an animated dog doing Scooby. They are going to actually do a real dog. They said that it's going to be a Great Dane, adorable, grumpy expression, floppy ears, blue eyes. Fans are obsessed because Netflix recently revealed the puppy that's cast as Scooby. So the new movie is going to be Scooby-Doo Origins, arriving in 2027, telling the story of how Scooby, Shaggy, Velma, Daphne, and Fred first came together at summer camp to solve a supernatural mystery. Would have gotten away with it, too, if it wasn't for you kids, meddling kids. Love it. Anyway, can't wait to see the new Scooby-Doo, a sweet Great Dane, a real dog playing it instead of CGI. All right, Mark Mack's coming back for the rest of this afternoon. He's going to do more double shots, a no-repeat workday, 5 o'clock traffic jam. I'll be back, and we'll do a Wednesday together. All right? I'm Freddie Hammer. Don't drink and drive. I'm WZXR.
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Mark Mack joining in. A little bit more cloud cover out there. We sit at 80, partly sunny skies. A pair from Soundgarden. We'll kick off two with Spoon Man.

0: Susquehanna Valley's home of rock and roll, WZXR. Welcome to a Tuesday. Mark Mack joining in. I see that it is National Strawberry and Rhubarb Pie Day. That is one of my favorite pies. And you know, usually the pie days, Apple Pie Day is in May, which doesn't make a lot of sense because we get apples in the fall. This one falling at the right time, right? Rhubarb is out there right now, and we are starting to see those great local strawberries. My mom's coming down to visit this weekend, and she's got a big rhubarb patch, and I guarantee that she will bring me a bag full of that rhubarb. She always does. I'm going to put it to good use. I will definitely make a strawberry rhubarb pie. I've also seen some other rhubarb desserts as of late. I got to try out one of my favorite things. You have to pair it up with something pretty sweet, but, you know, that sour-sweet combo, good stuff. Also, I have to say a happy birthday to Michael J. Fox today, 65 years old. One of my favorite actors of all time. Boy, we grew up kind of together with the TV and all. We've got a look at Valley weather on the way. More rock straight ahead. Double Shot Tuesday, WZXR.
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7: Mid to low 80s is where we'll be for afternoon highs today. And then overnight tonight, warm, starting to get a little more humid. We'll be talking overnight temperature 68. Wednesday, we'll see the chance of a passing shower or storm in the morning and early afternoon. Then the rest of the day doesn't look too bad. High of 82. The heat gets cranked up on Thursday. High of 91. Chance of a passing shower or storm. Friday, high of 93. With the chance of a passing shower storm. Weekend arrives, and so does better weather. Mid-80s, lower humidity, and a good deal of sunshine.
0: We said at 82, we've got a partly sunny sky. The heat index at 95, meaning quite a humid afternoon. Here's a pair from Greta Van Fleet. We'll kick it off with Highway Tune.

0: The Susquehanna Valley's home of rock and roll. Play Your Games right there. Brand new one from Greta Van Fleet. That's the first new music we've got from them since that Starcatcher album back in 2023. Now, they released that as a single, but no mention of an album coming along with that single. We can hope that that's the direction that they're going, not just a one-off there from Greta Van Fleet. Good stuff. Hey, I want to give a big congratulations to Steve Haight of Williamsport, our grand prize winner with Power Up Your Backyard. Steve won the shed. That's right, a deluxe model 8x12 storage shed, Frontier Dormer on that, a $5,000 value thanks to Black Creek Enterprises in Liberty. If you're shed shopping, make sure to stop down and see him. Great stuff. Boy, that window set up on the front of that is gorgeous. And in that shed for Steve Haight, we've got a Denago EHawk 6 Youth Electric ATV, $2,600 value on that, thanks to Warhorse of Williamsport. And I also have to thank Steve and his wife. They dropped off some great blueberry treats for us in celebration of their win. And we always appreciate that as well. Steve Haight of Williamsport, our grand prize winner. Boy, great stuff right there. A great contest. We had 8 great weekly winners as well. Thanks to all of our sponsors. Congrats to all of our winners. Straight ahead, we've got Jane's Addiction, also the Cars.
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0: Coming at you two at a time, Double Shot Tuesday, WZXR. We've got a mainly clear sky. There are some not wispy clouds, but a little bit of humidity type clouds out there this afternoon. We sit at 81. That heat index a little bit hotter at 94 right now. Hey, get out the Friends of the Muncie Library, inviting the community to their book sale starting here today at 3 o'clock. So just a few minutes away from the start. We'll run till 6 tonight, Muncie Library, South Main Street in Muncie. 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Also, don't forget, we've got the Warrior Run Fire Department Carnival back on tonight. That'll kick off at 6 o'clock. A lot of great food, a lot of great events going on all week there. This weekend, the Trinity Pro Cathedral on 4th Street in Williamsport having their Strawberry Fest. That's on 11 until 3:30. They got barbecue sandwiches, hot dogs, baked beans, cold drinks. Of course, strawberries with shortcake and ice cream will be sold. They'll have tours of the church. And the Bald Eagle Art Show will be going on at Ways Gardens. That'll be going on Saturday and Sunday. Keep that in mind. 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

Guns N' Roses, WZXR, August 1st, Hershey Park Stadium, a Saturday night. And get this, we're going to have a chance for you to win your way in. We've got a great contest. We'll tell you the details soon.

0: 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Now in the Muncie area, try us out at 95.1 FM. Here's a story in the news. Did you hear about the bourbon heist in Philly? 10,800 bottles of Noble Oak bourbon were stolen on Friday in Philly from a warehouse in broad daylight. Happened between 1 and 3 o'clock last Friday. Part, they say, of a coordinated attack. Workers were tricked into loading the liquor onto the thieves' truck. So the thieves didn't even have to physically steal the bourbon. It was loaded on by workers. But 10,800 bottles. You have someone trying to sell you a bottle of Noble Oak bourbon, be cautious. Might be a stolen bottle of bourbon. Coming up, we've got a look at Valley Weather and a pair from Van Halen.
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8: Mid to low 80s is where we'll be for afternoon highs today. And then overnight tonight, warm, starting to get a little more humid. We'll be talking overnight temperature 68. Wednesday, we'll see the chance of a passing shower or storm in the morning and early afternoon. Then the rest of the day doesn't look too bad, high of 82. The heat gets cranked up on Thursday, high of 91, chance of a passing shower or storm. Friday, high of 93. With the chance of a passing shower storm. Weekend arrives, and so does better weather. Mid-80s, lower humidity, and a good deal of sunshine.
0: Sitting at 83, we've got a partly to mostly sunny sky. Van Halen in for two. We'll kick it off with right now.

0: double shots of Van Halen, one with both singers. How about that? 83, we've got a partly sunny sky as we roll through a double shot Tuesday together. Exciting NASCAR race this weekend. We'll be at the Tricky Triangle. Congrats to everyone that won their way in. Freddie and I gave out a whole bunch of tickets for the Great American Getaway 400 Pocono Raceway this Sunday. Now, if you can't make the race, you want to listen, make sure to tune into the Twin Valleys Talk Radio Network. 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Tune in to the Great American Getaway 400 this Sunday. On the way, a pair from Nirvana, also the Police, as we sneak our way through a Tuesday afternoon.
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0: 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Brand new frequency there for you in the Muncie area. So reading through the news, there's a pineapple coming out. I don't know if you've ever heard of the Ruby Glow pineapple. They say it's back. The pineapple takes 2 years to mature. It grows in Costa Rican rainforest. 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Now, they always sell out. The Ruby Glow pineapples represent how the pineapple category is evolving beyond a traditional commodity fruit into a space where innovation, craftsmanship, and premium experiences can exist. 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I mean, it takes 2 years to grow. It's rare, but still, that's an awful lot of money. Not unless it's really large, like a couple hundred pounds. I'd kind of like to try a piece now at $395. Wow. We've got more Double Shots on the way. 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
7: Mid to low 80s is where we'll be for afternoon highs today, and then overnight tonight, warm, starting to get a little more humid. We'll be talking overnight temperature 68. Wednesday, we'll see the chance of a passing shower or storm in the morning and early afternoon. Then the rest of the day doesn't look too bad, high of 82. The heat gets cranked up on Thursday, high of 91, chance of a passing shower or storm. Friday, high of 93, with the chance of a passing shower or storm. Weekend arrives, and so does better weather. Mid-80s, lower humidity, and a good deal of sunshine.
0: Partly sunny skies, 82. We got the heat index at 90. Foreigner for 2. We'll kick it off with Jukebox Hero.

0: 99.3 1037 WZXR Double Shot Tuesday. Hey, we had a big win yesterday. Our Power Up Your Backyard grand prize winner. That would be Steve Haight of Williamsport, our grand prize winner. Thanks so much to Steve. They dropped off, him and his wife, baked some great blueberry treats for us today. Thanks so much. And we had 8 weekly winners in total. It all started with Pocono Raceway. Seth Omer of Hughesville, the winner there. Lisa Reichner of Middleburg won with JL Winners Jewelers in Muncie. George Merle, winner with Ellery Now Hardware in Montoursville. And John Emery of Danville won with the Little Sportsman Shop in Northumberland. Congrats to all of our winners, and thanks to everyone that played along with Power Up Your Backyard. We've got more chances for you to win coming soon. We'll have details rather quickly for you. Straight ahead, more Double Shots. Godsmack's in next.
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0: One of the biggest rock ballads for you right there. 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We got a temp at 82, 89 is the heat index right now, so a little bit of humidity this afternoon. At 6 o'clock tonight, Warrior Run Area Fire Department Carnival will kick back off. Watsontown Memorial Park, that's on through Saturday. You're invited out for a full week of food, live music, family fun, community celebration. They've got fireworks planned for tomorrow night. Now, Thursday will serve as the rain date for that. They also have a car show coming up on Thursday from 6 to 8 as well. So get out, Warrior Run Volunteer Fire Department Carnival. On tonight through Saturday, so get out. Nothing like that carnival food. It is my favorite. Deep fry it and hand it over. We are looking at 5 o'clock, the WZXR Classic Traffic Jam ready to go here on a Double Shot Tuesday. We're going to kick it off with a pair from ZZ Top next.
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0: Double Shot Tuesday here on the WZXR Classic Traffic Jam. Well, we had game number three in the NBA Finals last night in New York. The Knicks took a loss to the Spurs. Boy, ticket prices pretty high. There were most season ticket holders selling their tickets. They got $5,000 on average for last night's game. Well, prices have climbed for game four. They say tickets for Game 4 are nearing $25,000. One law firm won an auction and paid $1 million for two courtside seats for last night's game. So they had to get in a lottery to then spend $1 million to get two seats at a basketball game. Wednesday night's matchup will be on 8:30 on ABC. It'll be on Saturday night at 8:30 as well. I got to figure out how to get ABC on my TV. My mom is coming for the weekend, and I can't not have the NBA Finals for mom. I'll figure that out before Saturday. Coming up, we got to look at Valley Weather, also the Jay Giles Band for two.
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9: Mid to low 80s is where we'll be for afternoon highs today, and then overnight tonight, warm, starting to get a little more humid. We'll be talking overnight temperature of 68. Wednesday, we'll see the chance of a passing shower or storm in the morning and early afternoon. Then the rest of the day doesn't look too bad, high of 82. The heat gets cranked up on Thursday, high of 91, chance of a passing shower or storm. Friday, high of 93 with the chance of a passing shower storm. Weekend arrives, and so does better weather. Mid-80s, lower humidity, and a good deal of sunshine.
0: We got a mostly sunny sky, sitting at 82. The heat index at 89, so a little bit of humidity out there tonight. Comfortable night. Jay Giles Band in Double Shot Tuesday, WZXR.

0: Double Shot Tuesday here on the Classic Traffic Jam. A couple of classics from Alice Cooper right there. Hey, our backyard broadcasting Set the Night to Music fireworks celebration is on. That's right. We'll see you on July 4th, America's 250th birthday. We'll have a spectacular fireworks show at the Lycoming County Fairgrounds in Hughesville. We'll get the gates open at 7, fireworks at 9:30. Now, you can make it a full day. The Hughesville Volunteer Fire Department's 4th of July party is on from 4 until 10. They're on South Railroad Street. 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We're looking forward to it. Hey, we got a pair from Rush straight ahead. Don't go far.
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0: Limelight, Rush, WZXR. They've started their 50-something tour in L.A., and I'll tell you what, the videos I'm seeing, they are having some fun. And, boy, sounding great as well. I see Freddie Hammer posted a video of Anika Niles, the new drummer, up on our Facebook page. If you haven't seen that yet today, make sure to hit our Facebook page. Check out Anika Niles. She's fierce in the kit, man, I'll tell you what. And we have got a chance to catch Rush. They got two shows at Xfinity Mobile Arena in Philly, Friday night, August 21st, and Sunday night, August 23rd. Tickets and info, Ticketmaster.com. Check out some of those videos and then decide if you want to go see them. I think it's going to be a big yes from a lot of folks. Bob Seger is going to close out the WZXR Classic Traffic Jam next. Double Shot Tuesday edition.
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A favorite of mine right there, 38 Special. Hold On Loosely. Double Shot Tuesday, WZXR. I get a pair here for you from George Thorogood. I'll come in.

0: Get a haircut. 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One of my favorite events coming back here this Saturday, the Williamsports Soapbox Derby, a fun-filled community tradition, putting local youth right there in the driver's seat. The action takes place on Market Street between Washington Boulevard and Little League Boulevard. Spectators encouraged to come out and cheer on the racers. The day begins at 8 o'clock, the top of the hill. A full day of exciting competition. 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Come hungry, ready for a fast-paced family fun day with the Williamsports Soapbox Derby. It's just up the road from my place, so I'll definitely be making an appearance on Saturday morning. Make sure to come out and say hi if you're there. On the way, we've got a look at Valley Weather and Incubus.
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7: The summertime heat and humidity has officially arrived. Hey, it's Storm Tracker 16 meteorologist Anthony Bordenaro with your central Pennsylvania forecast. Not nearly as cold on Wednesday morning, mid and upper 60s. You'll need the air conditioning in the afternoon, high temperatures low and middle 80s. Will be a chance for some showers, especially through the morning time, a couple of showers by daybreak. And then into the afternoon, more spotty, scattered showers and thunderstorms possible. Thursday and Friday, also hot and humid. High temperatures near 90 degrees, but feeling warmer than that, and a couple of scattered showers and thunderstorms also possible. Saturday, Sunday, less humid. It'll feel nice out, but still warm. Temperatures middle 80s.
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0: 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So a big win for Steve Haight of Williamsport. Thanks to Steve and his wife. 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Big congratulations again to Steve, and thanks to everyone who participated. 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

0: Gypsy Road. What a song. Cinderella. WZXR. Would you look at that? Our time together has come to an end. There is something about Double Shot Tuesday, I swear. It goes just a little bit faster. Kelly E. is in next. She's ready to go till midnight. Stick around for Kelly. I'll be back tomorrow afternoon. We'll do it again. I'll meet you right here at 2. Lookout Streets, here I come.
1: 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What if your entire home could feel just right?
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0: 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Emerson, Lake and Palmer on September 18th. 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

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Well, good evening. Double Shot Tuesday. Kelly along with you. I hope you're having a good one. Here's two from Hendrix.

0: The Susquehanna Valley's home of rock and roll, WZXR. Well, we're getting ready for our Father's Day pool party coming up, not this weekend, next weekend. Hard to believe, June 21st. But we always have our annual Father's Day pool party at the Loyal Sock Pool. And we'll have more details coming soon on that. But make sure you make plans to bring out Dad for a dip in the water, maybe some hot dogs, some good music, some prizes, and lots of other stuff happening at the Loyal Sock Pool for Father's Day. We have your weather coming up, too, from Judas Priest on the way.
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4: The summertime heat and humidity has officially arrived. Hey, it's Storm Tracker 16 meteorologist Anthony Bordenaro with your central Pennsylvania forecast. Not nearly as cold on Wednesday morning, mid and upper 60s. You'll need the air conditioning in the afternoon, high temperatures low and middle 80s. Will be a chance for some showers, especially through the morning time, a couple of showers by daybreak. And then into the afternoon, more spotty, scattered showers and thunderstorms possible. Thursday and Friday, also hot and humid, high temperatures near 90 degrees, but feeling warmer than that, and a couple of scattered showers and thunderstorms also possible. Saturday, Sunday, less humid. It'll feel nice out, but still warm, temperatures middle 80s.
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0: 99.3 1037 WZXR. Well, hard to believe that Power Up Your Backyard is finished. Just Monday, we drew our winner. Well, that was yesterday. Just yesterday, Steve Haight from Williamsport, the grand prize winner, taking home that deluxe model 8x12 storage shed with Frontier Dormer. It's valued at $5,000 from Black Creek Enterprises in Liberty, and a Denago Ehawk 6 Youth Electric ATV, a $2,600 value from Warhorse at Williamsport. But once again, congratulations going out to Steve. And Steve, you made a friend today, you and your wife. Yeah, you came in, you picked up your prize today, and you brought this blueberry crumb cake. It is to die for. Everybody in the office was salivating. It is delicious. So big thank you. We always appreciate food, baked goods, because we're like starving DJs. Anyways, once again, congratulations going out to Steve. Big thank you to all of our sponsors that took part in Power Up Your Backyard. Congratulations, too, to our weekly winners. Get ready to win some more great prizes and some more great contests on your way from WZXR.
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0: Two from the crew on 99.3 1037 WZXR. Make sure you tune in to Freddie Hammer for the flashback pop quiz about 12:20. Freddie will give you that pop quiz if you're the right caller with the right answer. You're going to win a pair of passes to Del Grosso's Park and Laguna Splash, home of family fun and famous food, from thrilling rides to the water attractions at Laguna Beach, or Laguna Splash, rather. 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So make sure you tune in for your chance to win those passes with Freddie with the flashback pop quiz. 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